Riley Green with Change My Mind at the top of the hour. Hey, y'all, it's Hillary on your weekend house party on 101.9 POR. And, yeah, I don't think he minds if you try. Let's try. See if you can. All right, here we got Kenny Chesney right now.

Ross with Single Again, and we got Miss Taylor Swift with her latest song for the up-and-coming Toy Story movie. I can't wait to see it. It's going to be out June 19th, by the way. Wink, wink.

Hook him up to a lie detector test, because I don't know about that. I think you're lying right through your teeth, Bubba. That's Zach Top. And we got Jackson Dean right now with Make a Liar Out of Me. Watch out. Got some boys with some pants on fire. Yeah, we do. Cheese City. That's right. That's what you get with Hillary. That's what you get with me.

0: Jeopardy with MacArthur. Talk about a full house right there. You got Tim McGraw, Morgan Wallen, Eric Church. My word. And it's a good one. I hope you turn that song up. And also, I want to let you know, you might want to turn the radio up. That's right, because this coming week, we are giving away tickets to the Bourbon and Beyond Festival in Louisville, Kentucky. All righty. And you got to tune in for your chance to win these. I'm telling you what, you don't want to miss this. We are your country concert connection. Don't you forget it. It's going to have Chris Stapleton, Casey Musgraves, the Red Clay Strays, and so much more. And it's going to be a four-day fest out in like late September. And we want to get you there. We got airfare, hotel, and a $500 gift card thrown in there to boot. So tune in. You got to get those keywords, 7, 8, noon, and 5. John, Joe, Courtney, they got you. And then you got Riley and you got Mr. Ben Brophy to get you through. And you got to plug those in on your app as well. So if you haven't downloaded that, get to it because you don't want to miss this this contest. That's for sure. Mm-hmm.
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0: Charles Wesley Godwin with Better That Way featuring Luke Combs. Now that name right there is that's a lot to chew on right there. But it's a good name. It's just kind of stocky. Tried to say that three times fast. Charles Wesley Godwin. Okay, we're happy you're here, Bubba. And y'all don't go anywhere because we got Lauren Elena and Casey Musgraves on their way.
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6: A mainly dry evening is in store. We can't rule out the possibility of some scattered showers and thunderstorms. After midnight tonight, we're going to see another round of widespread showers and possible thunderstorms move through the area, lows overnight falling into the lower 60s. On Monday, we will start to see sunshine develop throughout the day, and our highs will climb into the lower 80s. I'm CBS 13 meteorologist Hannah Sheehy.
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Lauren Elena, All My Exes, featuring Chase Matthew, and they are kicking off our 12 in a row this Sunday night on the Weekend House Party with moi, with Hillary. I hope you're having a good one out there and staying safe. And we got Miss Casey Musgraves. She's saying as safe as can be. She's going through a dry spell, y'all. Say a little prayer.

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All righty, we got Josh Ross right now with Hate How You Look moving on. Well, good luck, buddy. It's New England. Yeah, you're going to have to move to like a different coast, different part, because that's not happening around here. No, sir.

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That's when I know it's summer, and that's my favorite country song. Yes, it is. Oh, I cannot wait. We got one more week. My kiddos will be out of school, and my favorite thing to do, y'all, is just to turn off all the alarms. I have like 7 alarms set in the morning, and yeah, I want to turn them off. They're just like the shuffling, the chauffeuring, you know, all the running around, just to get to unplug and turn those suckers off. Yes. Come on, somebody. 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You know. All righty. And we got Brantley Gilbert right now with Good Damn. Good Damn. I'm ready for it. Yes, I am.

0: George Burge with Luke Bryan. Ride, ride, ride. Off into the sunset, into summertime. Yes. And y'all don't go anywhere because we got Ella Langley and Tyler Nance on the way.
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0: What keeps me sane, and you know what else keeps me sane? Some good old live country music. Heck to the yeah. And don't forget, before we know it, we're going to be kicking off our summertime patio concert series. I cannot wait. It's going to be a blast down at the Brunswick and Old Orchard Beach on some Thursday nights, y'all. We want to get you out there, and it's a free concert. 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
5: A mainly dry evening is in store. We can't rule out the possibility of some scattered showers and thunderstorms. After midnight tonight, we're going to see another round of widespread showers and possible thunderstorms move through the area, lows overnight falling into the lower 60s. On Monday, we will start to see sunshine develop throughout the day, and our highs will climb into the lower 80s. I'm CBS 13 meteorologist Hannah Sheehy.
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That heart's going to tell on you. They're going to tell right on you. That's Jason Aldean, and he's kicking off our 12 in a row this Sunday night on the Weekend House Party with Hillary. How you doing out there? Thanks for hanging in here with me. And we got Parker McCollum right now with his latest song, Killing Me. Killing Me Smalls on 101.9 POR.

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Blake Shelton with Texas. All his exes are in Texas, y'all, or somewhere. Maybe they're like Carmen Sandiego. That's right. And we got Dan and Shay right now with Say So. And I'm going to tell you right now, if you're having any trouble or any struggles or just need somebody to lean on, hey, Say So. Yes, it's okay to not be okay. And there are so many lifelines. I'm telling you, there somebody can throw you. You know, it's like, hey, sink or swim. I need a pool noodle. Okay. Let people know if you're having a hard time. There are hotlines. There are counselors. There are things that are just arm's length away. If you feel like you're isolated and alone, I promise you there are things. Look it up. Speak to somebody. And there's always help. We want you to stick around. We love you.

You got a heartbeat in your chest, you're blessed. Yeah, that's right. Time's a ticking. We get only one of these. No IOUs, y'all. Alrighty, and we got Cell Lefty right now with a cutie patootie song. Boston, turn it up. I love it. On a

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I love this song because if you don't know about me, I'm going to tell you right now. I am from Maine and I am also from Texas. My dad's from Maine. My mom's from Texas and they met in Abilene in college. So, hey, you think he stood a chance? Absolutely not. He did not. No. Little boy from Maine? That's all she wrote. Okay, we got Chase Matthew right now. Holding it down on P-O-R.

0: me. That's Morgan Wallen. Hey, it's not for everybody. It's not everybody's cup of tea, but we're like, please, sir, can we have some more? 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Okay. And y'all, don't go anywhere because we got Taylor Swift and Ashley Cook on their way.
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0: Ashley Cook's newest song, Baby Blues. Baby's got her blue jeans on. Just kidding. I don't know. Hey, but you know what I do know? I do know that we are going to be giving away, well, some keywords for you, because we want to get y'all to go to this flyover contest. That's right. Festival Flyaway. It is going to be out in Louisville, Kentucky at the Bourbon and Beyond Fest. Okay. And it is going to be so much fun. And you got to listen for these keywords at 7, 8, noon, and 5 next week. Okay. And you plug them in on the app. If you don't have the app, go download it. Go do it to it right now. Okay. Because we want you to be there or be square. When it comes to your country concert connection, it's got to be 1019 POR. I'm saying Chris Stapleton. I'm saying Kacey Musgraves. Red Clay Strays. Yeah, you don't want to miss that. Mm-mm.
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6: A mainly dry evening is in store. We can't rule out the possibility of some scattered showers and thunderstorms. After midnight tonight, we're going to see another round of widespread showers and possible thunderstorms move through the area, lows overnight falling into the lower 60s. On Monday, we will start to see sunshine develop throughout the day, and our highs will climb into the lower 80s. I'm CBS 13 meteorologist Hannah Sheehy.
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Bailey Zim with Chevy Silverado. For some reason, it's just, I love that song, and it makes me think of Tim McGraw's old red rag top. You know what I'm talking about? That's a good one, too. Y'all should go listen to that one. But, yeah, we got Shane Proffitt right now. They're long live country. Long live 90s country, too.

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Oh, man. I remember those days. Morgan Wallen burning those ciggies at both ends. What the heck was I doing? I had no business doing that. And if you are currently doing that, good luck to you. That's all I'm going to say. Hey, y'all, it's Hillary on the Weekend House Party this Sunday night. We're heading into almost Monday, okay? But thanks for hanging out with me, as always, and let me leave you with this. Y'all, stay safe. You be sweet. You need to turn on that music because I said so. Hillary said so, and I'll see you back here next Sunday from 7 to 11 on 101.9 EOR. Alrighty, so y'all take care.

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4: A mainly dry evening is in store. We can't rule out the possibility of some scattered showers and thunderstorms. After midnight tonight, we're going to see another round of widespread showers and possible thunderstorms move through the area, lows overnight falling into the lower 60s. On Monday, we will start to see sunshine develop throughout the day, and our highs will climb into the lower 80s. I'm CBS 13 meteorologist Hannah Sheehy.
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8: Widespread showers and thunderstorms are possible after midnight tonight along the passage of a cold front. This cold front will leave us with a lot less humidity to start the next work week ahead, and we're going to become sunny throughout the day on Monday. Our highs are going to return into the low 80s. Tuesday, look for sunshine again with our highs in the upper 70s. I'm CBS 13 meteorologist Hannah Sheehy.
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6: Widespread showers and thunderstorms are possible after midnight tonight along the passage of a cold front. This cold front will leave us with a lot less humidity to start the next work week ahead, and we're going to become sunny throughout the day on Monday. Our highs are going to return into the low 80s. Tuesday, look for sunshine again with our highs in the upper 70s. I'm CBS 13 meteorologist Hannah Sheehy.
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5: Widespread showers and thunderstorms are possible after midnight tonight along the passage of a cold front. This cold front will leave us with a lot less humidity to start the next work week ahead, and we're going to become sunny throughout the day on Monday. Our highs are going to return into the low 80s. Tuesday, look for sunshine again with our highs in the upper 70s. I'm CBS 13 meteorologist Hannah Sheehy.
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6: Widespread showers and thunderstorms are possible after midnight tonight along the passage of a cold front. This cold front will leave us with a lot less humidity to start the next work week ahead, and we're going to become sunny throughout the day on Monday. Our highs are going to return into the low 80s. Tuesday, look for sunshine again with our highs in the upper 70s. I'm CBS 13 meteorologist Hannah Sheehy.
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1: Widespread showers and thunderstorms are possible after midnight tonight along the passage of a cold front. This cold front will leave us with a lot less humidity to start the next work week ahead, and we're going to become sunny throughout the day on Monday. Our highs are going to return into the low 80s. Tuesday, look for sunshine again with our highs in the upper 70s. I'm CBS 13 meteorologist Hannah Sheehy.
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2: Well, there always are two sides to every story.
3: It's so true.
2: And usually it's the man's fault.
3: I mean, we've had a good record of that happening.
2: Yeah, not to start you off behind the eight ball here, Todd. Sorry, man.
1: What did you do wrong? How are you this morning, Todd?
4: Hey, you guys. I mean, I don't know. I have a pretty good feeling about today.
2: Well, we hope that's a good sign of things to come for us, because we haven't had a very good track record lately.
1: Oh, we're horrible.
3: No, it's been bad.
1: 2023 is the crappiest year for us.
2: It's really gone bad so far. So, Todd, we got our fingers crossed for you and Steph. What is the deal with you and Steph? Like, how did you guys meet?
4: Oh, you know, we met through work. So, you know, we've kind of, you know, we bumped into each other in different parts of the office. So we don't see each other all the time. But, you know, I finally asked her out. And, you know, it turns out we're kind of complete opposites.
3: Okay.
4: You know, like, she's into sports teams, and I like biking and boxing. Mm-hmm. I like spicy food. She can't even look at it. But, you know, like, we make it work where it counts. We have good chemistry.
3: Yeah, that's good. Mean, opposites attract. It's a thing.
2: Sometimes that really is a thing.
3: Yeah. How was the date? How was the chemistry on your date?
2: Oh, yeah, baby.
1: I guess you have to be careful where you go to eat,
2: right?
3: Yeah, spicy. Mm.
4: Yeah. I mean, like, it was super fun. We did one of those meals where the chef picks everything for you.
2: Oh, that take all the guessing out of there. Sounds expensive.
3: That seems pricey, yeah.
4: Yeah, but my uncle owns a restaurant, so I got a good deal.
1: Oh, that's nice. Hey, if date number two comes around, I know we offer pay for date number two, but not there.
3: No. Yeah.
2: I don't think so.
1: Unless your uncle gets us a good deal.
2: Have your uncle take care of that again. So as far as the date goes, Todd, how did everything go? Everything was smooth and stuff?
4: I think so. I mean, like, there was one course she didn't like much, but come on, it was a 7-course meal. It didn't seem like a huge deal.
2: Yeah, but, like, things didn't, like, go south at that point, right? Like, they didn't, like, crash horribly?
4: No, I don't think so. I mean, while she was in the bathroom, I had to pick up a call from work, but, you know, I got back to the table right after she did. I didn't keep her waiting or anything.
1: Mm-hmm. Oh, so you even left the table to get the call.
3: That's polite. Yeah. I like that.
1: Or did she think his wife is calling?
2: Right, like his girlfriend or something.
3: You never know.
1: Mm-hmm. Oh, my God. You know what we should do, Todd?
4: What's that?
1: We should call Stephanie.
2: Yeah.
3: Really? It's almost like that's the next part of the hang up or hangout.
1: That is the next part of the hang up or hangout. That's the next part of the concept. You gave us her number. We're going to get her side of the story. Just wait and listen while we quiz her about the date and see if we can figure out what went wrong. And if we connect you two, like I said, we'll pay for date number two. But you just wait, okay, Todd?
4: Cool. Thanks, guys.
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3: After a wet start to your Monday, we'll turn partly sunny throughout the day, with temperatures running into the upper 70s and the low 80s. It will be humid towards the afternoon. Winds will be light out of the northwest around 5 miles per hour. That will continue overnight, and tonight will turn clear to partly cloudy. Low temperatures will drop down to the middle 50s. We have sunshine on tap for Tuesday, with high temperatures running into the middle 70s. Winds will start out in the northwest before shifting out of the southwest around 5 to 10 miles per hour. I'm CBS 13 meteorologist Emily Santum.
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2: John, Joe, and Courtney's Hang Up or Hang Out. We talked to Todd about date number one. They went to a pretty fancy restaurant where the chef, like, you don't get to look at the menu or anything. The chef just brings you the, well, the chef doesn't bring it
3: and
2: to
3: we
2: you,
3: know what you're thinking, too. Todd's a money guy. Mm-hmm. Nah, his uncle owns the place.
4: He's got a deal.
3: His uncle's the chef.
2: Does that make you look like a cheapskate on a date if you get a, if the date finds out you get a deal?
3: Mm. No, I don't think so.
4: Maybe
3: I think,
4: he didn't tell her.
3: I think it's kind of cool that your family would have part of a, like, own a restaurant.
2: Yeah,
3: so that's definitely a cool spot.
2: But he hasn't heard back from Stephanie in a while. Did he say how long? I don't remember.
4: A few weeks?
3: Yeah, been a few weeks.
2: So we're going to call her now. Find out what she has to say about the date.
5: Hello?
4: Is this Stephanie? Hi, Stephanie, it's John, Joe, and Courtney.
5: Who am I speaking with?
4: You're on the radio. It's John, Joe, and Courtney. Don't say anything bad because you're on the radio.
3: Yeah.
4: Did I say that enough? Do you have a second to talk to us?
5: I guess. Sorry, what is this about?
3: Well, it's you gotta like set these up better, Courtney. Okay, yeah. So here's the deal, Steph. All right, we do this segment called Hang Up or Hang Out on our radio station, where if you agree to go out on a second date with somebody, we would pay for that date.
2: Right.
3: So that's the deal. We got your number from a guy named Todd. He said that you guys went to like a tasting dinner that you did, and he's been trying to reach out to you, but he can't get back to you.
5: Uh-oh. He didn't guess why I didn't get back to him. He didn't have some sort of intuition about that.
3: No, and we actually asked him like why he thought like you guys didn't get back together, but he didn't seem to have an answer. It sounds to me like you think he should know the answer.
2: Like he's psychic or something?
3: Sound like my wife.
5: Oh, yeah. I mean, through our entire date, he kept saying, I have really good intuition. And, oh, wait, no, I know the next thing you're going to say, or I know what the next dish is going to be. And he kept guessing all these things about me or my life, and it was so annoying.
4: Oh. Was he guessing correctly?
2: Yeah, how accurate was he?
3: Is he a psychic?
4: That'd
3: or something?
4: Be cool.
5: No, we didn't get anything right, minus guessing that I'm the middle child. Everything else was wrong.
3: All right, hold on, because we actually have the guy here on the line with us.
2: Todd.
3: Yeah.
2: Todd, we'll just bring you into the conversation right now. Did you know that this was even an issue?
6: It takes a while to develop one's intuition, you know.
2: Oh, my
6: I'm
2: God.
6: I'm getting better. It's, you know, in a few months, I may be a psychic.
4: What?
2: I'm sorry.
3: Thoughts on that?
4: Yeah.
3: Steph?
4: Hello?
5: Yeah, I'm going to have to disagree on that.
4: Oh, no.
2: Todd, you pretended that you, like, knew everything that was going on because you knew what was going on, right? Like, you had been to that restaurant. It was your uncle's place. So that you were just trying to play that off into...
4: I'm psychic or something?
6: No, I think I have a good sixth sense and, like, intuition.
2: What does your sixth sense tell you about Stephanie's reaction right now?
3: Or about Stephanie in general? Did you think this was going to work out?
6: I mean, I think she should give me a second chance. You know, I think we have great potential.
3: Hmm. Steph?
5: Yeah, I'm going to have to disagree with you there, bud.
4: But...
6: I mean, you know, I think we'll both be missing out on something wonderful.
2: He sees it in the future.
4: Ooh, yeah. Ooh, a crystal ball.
2: I'm not sure if Todd really thinks he has, like, you know,
4: maybe
2: some sort of...
4: Maybe he just has an annoying habit of guessing ahead.
3: Maybe
4: stuff.
3: He was just uncomfortable and he was trying to pass the time. I mean, let's not pass judgment on the guy. That's Stephanie's job.
4: I mean...
2: Stephanie, go ahead and pass judgment. Actually, I'll ask a question now, because maybe you just need a do-over and it was just awkward and weird and maybe not.
3: Hold on. What's your intuition say, Todd, that Stephanie is going to say to a second date?
4: Ooh.
3: What do you think the answer is?
6: I think there's a strong possibility she could. She might.
3: Steph, what do you think about that? Hello?
5: I'm gonna say I'm not interested in dating a, you know, wannabe psychic, and I'm good. Thanks.
4: Wah, wah.
3: Yeah, struck out again, guys.
4: That really sucks.
2: I was hoping Todd was really going to be psychic. I was going to ask him about the Megabucks numbers
3: right?
2: for the next drawing.
4: Yeah.
3: That would have been great. Sorry, Steph, that it didn't work out. And I guess, Todd, sorry for you too, buddy.
6: Yeah, I'll keep practicing.
3: You do that, buddy.
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0: John, Joe, and Courtney on 101.9 POR with some showers and maybe thunderstorms to start the day today.
1: Yeah, really.
2: Yeah, you think?
1: And heavy at times, too.
0: Heavy. For Courtney, however,
2: it was oh my God.
1: Not a good day to lose a cat.
2: No.
0: Yeah.
2: Yeah. I woke up at like 2 o'clock and it was really stuffy in our bedroom.
1: Yeah.
2: So we have a window right behind our heads. I open it. There's a screen in this window.
1: Mm-hmm.
2: And my cat Silvio, big fat orange kitty. I love him very much. He gets up in the window and he was purring and he was like, you know, licking my head. And I was
1: oh,
2: cute. But
1: is this going to lead to what my big fat cat has as well? Do they press up against the screen?
2: Yes.
1: And the screen is not conducive

0: So I go outside and I'm looking with him with my phone. My phone's getting soaked. I come back inside for a flashlight.
1: Oh, what a nightmare. It's
0: like a whole thing.
1: This is a Monday.
0: Yeah.
1: The sun's not up.
0: I know.
1: This is not how any Monday should start. Raining.
0: So annoying.
1: And how long did it take you to find, where was the cat?
0: I looked around for a while. I went over to my parents' house who live next door. I said, turn your lights on. They've got like the floodlights. Mm-hmm. I'm looking everywhere underneath stuff because obviously he's scared. He's going to hide immediately.
1: It's not like finding a dog.
0: No.
1: I mean, cats can hide anywhere.
0: And they don't respond as much to food.
2: Yeah. And they don't respond to food or when you call them unless they feel like it.
0: Uh-huh. Yeah.
2: And they tend to want to hide in places where you can't get them.
1: Right.
0: I'm outside like a dummy. We have a new neighbor too, so she probably just sees this hulking, soaked figure going, Silvio!
2: I mean, it was in the pre-dawn hours, so maybe not.
0: That's true. But eventually, I was like, I gotta go to work. Like, you gotta go look, Anthony. So he brought the baby over to my mom's. He's going outside.
2: I thought for a second you were about to say, so he brought the baby out to look for the cat.
0: Go find her, Rosie. As I'm about to leave and get in the car, he comes around the corner with this soaked cat.
1: Oh, my God. Where did he find her?
0: He was crushed behind. Don't misgender my cat.
1: Sorry.
0: No. Where did he find them? He was crushed behind the propane tanks.
1: Wait. Hiding.
2: On purpose. It's not like he was crushed by a propane tank.
1: I'm surprised.
2: Don't use the word crushed.
1: But I'm surprised that he let Anthony take him.
0: He's very dumb. I don't want to be mean, but he's kind of slow. So he probably
2: That's not nice to say.
0: Oh,
2: he's the one who found your cat.
0: Yeah. No. my husband.
1: And he did marry you.
0: True. You know what I mean? But so I'm just glad he's found. I felt relieved. I was like, man. Oh my God, my cat.
1: And that's all the excitement you need for a Monday, I assume.
0: I'm done.
1: Yeah.
0: I'm fried.
2: Now you got to think about those window screens now, baby Rosie.
0: Yeah. I know. That too.
2: Because
0: I know.
2: If a fat cat sitting in there can push out a window screen, those things should not be able to push out.
0: That's what I'm thinking.
2: So that's not good child safety.
0: I don't know if it's the humidity was like, you know.
1: Honey, sometimes those little pins, and I'm assuming you have the little pins on the side there that you just got to push in, right?
0: I think we have the metal, it's like a little metal thing that goes in and out.
2: It's like spring load.
0: Yeah.
1: But sometimes those are not securely in. And I've lived in places where those pop out a little too easily. And I think to myself too, the criminals must love these places.
2: Right.
0: That too.
1: You know, because these screens pop right out from the outside. It's super easy.
0: I'm taking a drill and I'm screwdriving all those meow, meow, meow, meow, every screen. Yeah. I'm not dealing with that again.
1: Is that the sound of your screwdriver?
0: Meow, meow, meow.
1: Interesting.
2: It's better than her regular sound effect.
1: Yeah. Interesting.
2: Imagine if that's what her drill sounds like.
1: Oh, my God.
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9: After a wet start to your Monday, we'll turn partly sunny throughout the day, with temperatures running into the upper 70s and the low 80s. It will be humid towards the afternoon. Winds will be light out of the northwest around 5 miles per hour. That will continue overnight. And tonight will turn clear to partly cloudy. Low temperatures will drop down to the middle 50s. We have sunshine on tap for Tuesday, with high temperatures running into the middle 70s. Winds will start out in the northwest before shifting out of the southwest around 5 to 10 miles per hour. I'm CBS 13 meteorologist Emily Santum.
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0: Riley Green, Think Is You Drunk on 101.9 POR. Yeah, Toby Keith, too. Pretty awesome.
1: So I love good. That. That's so cool.
0: It's John, Joe, and Courtney. Still raining this morning, but it'll be a sunny day today. So that's looking on the bright side.
1: And they did say not as humid, too. Like low 80s today. This is the kind of day I like. Low 80s, yes. Right? And less humidity. So it's going to be really nice.
2: Good.
0: Joe's got this morning's POR feel good story of the day. Well, it feels

0: we the only state that loves our big statues? Like, does every state have like their statues, their go-to people that like tourists have to have pictures with? It's like we have our big Paul Bunyan up in Bangor, right?
1: Yes. And the big Indian in Freeport.
0: They got the big Indian in Freeport. Well, this weekend, one of the big ones came back in Searsport, Maine. Ooh. You know, they've got Big Jim. Have you ever seen Big Jim
1: before? Which one's Big Jim?
0: Big Jim is a towering 40-foot-tall sardine man.
1: Oh, yeah!
0: You've seen the sardine man before.
2: Okay.
0: Well, he once again, Big Jim is standing tall, greeting visitors along Route 1 after a major restoration project that Big Jim had to go through.
2: Wow.
0: Now, for generations, and you would recognize Big Jim. Goatee's got a picture of him up right now.
2: He's
0: awesome.
2: So cute.
0: Big Jim wasn't just a giant statue holding a sardine can. He's a landmark. Mm-hmm. He is a meeting spot, and he is a reminder of an industry that helped to build coastal communities up and down the Maine coast.
1: Yeah, canning sardines used to be a big deal.
0: That literally built the coast. Visitors from near and far stopped this weekend to snap photos and share stories and relive memories during the celebration at the Penobscot Marine Museum. Some remembered seeing him as a kid. Others were discovering him for the very first time. And after years of battling Maine weather, like Big Jim has done over the years, he received a complete makeover.
2: Wow.
0: Thanks to local craftspeople, artists, and preservationists determined to keep this piece of Maine history alive. And he looks fantastic. I mean, I didn't think he looked a day over like 25.
2: No, so fresh.
0: It looks
2: so
0: great.
2: Yellow and blue and just, oh, looks great.
0: And it's not honestly just a big fiberglass sardine man. This is about remembering, like, you know, where you come from.
1: Mm-hmm.
0: This is about honoring the generations who have worked the sea, packed those sardines, and built the coastal towns that we all love today. And it's about neighbors coming together. And it's about saving something that really matters. It's about saving that small town Maine feel.
1: You have
0: right?
1: to protect that
0: you
1: heritage and history.
2: Yep.
0: So Big Jim is going to spend the summer welcoming visitors in Searsport before he will eventually be returning home to Penobscot Harbor, Prospect Harbor. And judging by the smiles that you see in all the pictures this weekend, Maine is pretty happy to have the big guy back.
2: Oh, I love that.
1: That's great.
0: Awesome. Yeah. Very cool story.
1: Road trip.
2: I know. I was thinking.
0: No doubt. That'd be really cool.
1: And Courtney likes sardines.
0: Yeah.
2: I love sardines.
0: That's a pretty big can of sardines Big Jim is holding there, Courtney.
2: I can handle it.
0: You think you could take Big Jim on?
2: Oh, yeah.
0: I think you could, too.
1: I think so,
3: Watch
1: too.
3: Out, Big Courtney.
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0: 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John, Joe, Courtney, all morning, 12 in a row, all day, and something special, very special for you coming up.
1: Ooh.
0: This will make your phone like it's brand new again.
2: Really?
0: Yeah.
2: Oh, I need this.
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0: 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You may have seen a viral trend of people using some sort of vibrating noise to clear all the dust and dirt out of their phone speakers and stuff.
1: I have it here. Do you want it?
2: Yeah, I want to hear it.
3: Do you want to hear a little bit?
0: Hold on. Yeah, I don't have your, I can't play that yet.
1: That's all right. I just wonder, you've seen these. There's like 8,000 of them that I saw this weekend.
0: Yeah.
1: And I bet a ton of people are probably falling for these. But this is one of them. Oh, this one not from this country. All right, so I guess this doesn't have any volume to it.
0: Yeah.
1: It's basically telling you the same thing, which is there's a free app that you can get. Now, I've seen it name many different things. And what it will do is it has a speaker button on it in this app. And if you hit it, it will activate a noise or a vibration.
0: Like low frequency tones and vibrations.
1: In your phone, yes. And what it will do is it will activate that and that will shake the dust out of your microphone and speaker portion. And you will actually see in the bottom of your phone where your speaker is. Like, you know, where you plug in?
2: Yeah, yeah.
1: You'll actually see piles of dust.
2: I know, the video's
1: coming
2: like
1: out of the phone. I mean, and it's adding up like if a snowplow could push the dust that comes out of your phone.
0: That's ridiculous.
2: I saw a video. Yeah. Someone was, it was an ad for this, one of these, and it was like this foam coming out of the phone.
0: No,
2: and
0: that's
2: I was
0: not
2: like,
0: gonna
2: what
0: happen.
2: Is going on?
0: Although, I did read an article online from some computer guy that said, it does work. Playing the low frequency tones. There's a speaker cleaning sound. There's a water eject that's built into some
1: I think this is it. Am I still up?
0: Yeah, like new iPhones have a water eject sound if you have water in there. And that's what it does. And it does work to a certain extent.
1: Yeah, these look so funny.
0: But not the way that you're talking where like piles of stuff come out.
1: Yeah, this guy's got piles of stuff going up. This is the frequency or something. It says speaker cleaner sound.
0: Yeah.
1: And it's the megahertz or whatever the noise is. Am I up?
0: Yeah.
1: Oh, I can't hear anything.
0: Yeah. That sound?
1: And apparently you get up to, it's like 150, 180, over 200 now. You get it for like 300 and something.
0: Uh-huh.
1: And this is supposed to be the sound. Sounds like Courtney on the morning right there.
0: And that's supposed to knock everything out of your phone.
2: Wow.
1: Yeah, this is. It's up to like 600, 700. It's a weird sound, huh?
0: Yeah.
1: But yeah.
2: What's the app called in this one?
1: This is Speaker Cleaner Sound.
2: Interesting.
0: I think
2: I want to look for one and use it.
0: It's
1: weird.
0: Water eject is built into your phone now.
1: Really?
0: Yeah.
1: No kidding.
2: There are so many of these on here.
1: It's crazy. Like there's 1,000 of these on here
0: because it's the trend. So now everyone's going to hop on board.
1: Everybody's going to do their own version
0: and get their videos.
1: I wonder how many people are actually falling for this and are downloading this app and thinking, oh my God, there's that much dirt and dust that's in my phone and it's going to come pouring out as soon as I get this app. As soon as I download this app, all that dust and dirt is going to come pouring out of my phone.
0: I used an app to clean all the dust and dirt out of the ports on my phone.
1: Yeah.
0: It was an app called Toothpick.
2: I like to just go.
1: Yes. Hey, by the way, that app, like pennies. Yeah.
0: Not even a penny.
1: Yeah.
2: They're free most places.
1: Yep.
2: Might be minty too.
1: Don't fall for it though. And listen, if you know people that you think might fall for it, maybe bringing up in a joking fashion would be helpful to them. Like, oh, did you see the latest scam? You know, say it loudly for people in the office that you think might fall for it. You see that phone thing? It's a total scam.
2: Just yell it from the rooftop.
1: Mary, are you listening over there in cubicle 3? Mary, it's a scam.
0: It's a scam.
2: Mary doesn't know.
0: And I think, like when I put my phone, stick my phone in my cup holder in my car, right?
1: Right.
0: Look in the cup holder.
1: Oh, it's gross.
0: We were just talking about the other day. There's all the stuff that accumulates in there.
1: Yeah, it's disgusting.
0: And then I just
2: took
0: my phone. And in my pocket, too, right? Or just pocket lint.
1: Oh, I'm sure there's a lot of dust and stuff, but it's not going to come pouring out with an app. So
2: no.
1: Good luck with that.
2: I bet there's so much cat hair in mine. I'm looking at it now.
0: However, it still makes me want to try it.
1: Yeah.
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0: Summertime, good weather. 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
8: After a wet start to your Monday, we'll turn partly sunny throughout the day with temperatures running into the upper 70s and the low 80s. It will be humid towards the afternoon. Winds will be light out of the northwest around 5 miles per hour. That will continue overnight. And tonight will turn clear to partly cloudy. Low temperatures will drop down to the middle 50s. We have sunshine on tap for Tuesday, with high temperatures running into the middle 70s. Winds will start out in the northwest before shifting out of the southwest around 5 to 10 miles per hour. I'm CBS 13 meteorologist Emily Santum.
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0: 101.9 POR, John, Joe, and Courtney all morning, 12 in a row all day. 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
1: Yeah, big bands.
2: It's going to be so cool.
0: Chris Stapleton, Hootie and the Blowfish, a Dave Matthews Band,
2: Casey Musgraves.
0: Yeah, Courtney's favorite.
2: I love her so much.
0: Well, the keyword for you coming up at 7. I don't know if you were a Knicks fan over the weekend when the Knicks won the NBA championship.
1: Why do we have to talk about this? Why didn't you clear me? I don't want to talk about this.
2: No.
0: Because it's more about fan reaction in New York City than about the Knicks themselves.
1: Yeah. Why do we care about the stupid fans of New York, those idiots?
2: I was asking Anthony about this.
0: After they destroyed the city?
2: Yeah. I saw a video of a crowd of people stomping an e-bike, I believe, on TikTok. And I was like, what?
1: Typical. New York fans.
2: Well, that's the thing.
1: Classless.
2: Boston doesn't do that.
1: Yeah, we're idiots
2: right?
1: too. Yeah.
2: But we don't destroy stuff. There's parties.
1: We destroy.
2: We do.
1: Oh, good God.
2: Okay.
1: Yeah.
2: We're
1: like bad too in other ways. Horrible.
2: What's the motive behind it? Do you know?
1: I don't know. You know what? It's just to...
2: Party?
1: No, it's probably just people getting out pent-up aggression that lets loose in the form of a celebration.
2: Okay.
1: Alcohol gets involved.
0: Yeah, for sure.
1: I think emotions kind of get mixed up together probably.
2: Mm-hmm. Yep.
1: Or those are people that are normally out looking for trouble that just find it easier.
0: They take advantage of that moment to release stuff that they've always wanted to do, smash up school buses and light stuff on fire.
1: I don't think that you're going to smash school buses and destroy street lamps and stuff like that if you don't normally do stuff like that.
2: I guess there's a few different things, like the mob mentality, excitation transfer, which is the thrill. Well,
1: you get caught up in everything.
2: And individuals feel emboldened by the sheer size of the crowd.
1: Yes.
2: Once one person starts rocking a car or lighting a fire, the behavior spreads and others join in.
0: Everybody jumps in on it.
1: Even if you don't think you would, maybe you're just kind of going with the crowd.
2: It's
1: you know where I've never destroyed a car or a school bus? My couch.
2: Yeah.
1: Never once happened. Never destroyed any public property there.
0: What about the couch itself?
1: Nope. Never destroyed the couch either. Couch is always fine because I know I'm going to need it again.
2: And that's when people destroy their TV when their fan loses. And I'm like, you're destroying a TV.
0: You see viral videos of that? Someone gets mad at a game and they throw something.
1: You know those people have an extra TV ready to go.
2: I hope so.
1: Set up off to the side and it's a few inches bigger than the one they already have.
2: Right.
1: They've set that up.
0: And that's why you have the video of it. Because record this. Yeah.
1: I'm going to destroy the TV at the end if my team loses. This will go viral. Everybody loves those videos.
3: It's crazy. I'm going to mess up my TV.
1: This Knicks thing is going to be awful because they're the big rival of the Celtics.
2: It
1: used to be, for years here, it's been like, the Celtics have been... Is it a rivalry?
2: Mm-hmm.
1: They never win anything.
2: Oh.
1: That's the Celtic take. And now...
0: What was it? First championship in 53 years or something?
1: 72 or 73, something like that.
0: Wow.
1: It was the last... I was born.
2: The
1: last time over half a century ago.
2: That's crazy.
1: Is when they won their last championship. So this is a big deal. I know that people were crying in the street.
0: Yeah.
1: And apparently...
0: Lighting cars on fire, smashing school buses. 10 cops were injured.
1: That's what you do when you're happy. So wait a celebrate New York. Way to represent your city. You must be really proud this morning.
2: I do not understand. I'm getting excited now. I'm going to destroy the radio station. Rawr.
1: Even the rats are embarrassed this morning to be from New York.
2: Oh my God. Pizza rat.
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0: 101.9 POR, John, Joe, and Courtney all morning, 12 in a row all day. Showers this morning, but it's going to be a sunny day today.
1: All right.
0: Maybe a little mugginess in the middle of the day, like noonish, lunchtime-ish.
1: Yeah.
2: Okay.
0: But after that, won't be so bad. But still, good. Upper 70s and low 80s today.
1: Well, good. It's a good week to celebrate. I know my kids' last couple days of school.
0: Nice.
1: So this is a big week for, I know a lot of kids getting out of school this week. So yeah. It's a big week to celebrate.
0: And even the ones that are going to school aren't doing anything.
1: I think pretty much everybody has checked out, yeah.
2: You got the TV in the room.
1: Yeah.
0: Courtney has our app of the day on 101.9 POR. What's it called?
2: This is called Wave Clean. And I was curious because Joe was talking about those videos that are like, oh, this app will clean your speakers of your phone. And it like shows the phone just like crapping out a bunch of stuff.
1: Yeah.
2: Like dust.
1: It's like you took the cap off of a salt shaker and just started pouring the salt out. That's how much comes out of your phone.
0: Yeah.
1: If you use one of these fake apps.
2: Yeah.
1: Don't use them. They're fake people.
2: So I wanted to test one out just to see what it would do.
1: Oh.
2: It's called Wave Clean. And this is what it sounds like when it does your phone. I posted a video. John took a video of my phone while it was doing this. Nothing came out of it.
0: No. Okay.
2: And my phone did get wet earlier when I was outside. So I was like, oh, maybe it'll shake out some water.
1: So hold
2: or
1: on. Is this one of the fake ones?
2: Yeah. It's allegedly some people helps them get a little dust out of their little speakers.
1: Really?
2: But I didn't have, and you would think my phone would have a bunch of crap in it.
1: Should I try this on mine while we're doing this? It's stupid.
2: All right. It's not.
1: I'm not looking at you, Courtney.
2: It's not.
1: Did you notice when I asked the question who I looked at?
0: The theory that, you know, the vibrations,
2: the sound
0: the
2: waves,
0: tones, the sound waves can shake the stuff out of the speaker.
1: Makes sense.
0: Because that's what sound is. It vibrates the speaker.
1: Sure.
0: So vibrating at certain tones will shake the stuff out. But you would have to have a whole bunch of stuff packed in there.
2: Yeah.
0: Right. You know?
1: Yeah.
2: Let's pack stuff in one of our phone speakers and then try.
0: And that's what all the viral videos have got to be doing. They're pouring a bunch of dirt and dust in there and then doing the thing. And then it all falls out.
2: Yeah.
0: Like, oh, look how good.
1: Look at that.
2: It's like when you put something on a subwoofer and it vibrates around.
0: Right.
2: It's like that kind of thing. So this is what it sounds like on your phone.
1: That's quiet.
2: It's booting up.
1: Oh
2: no, it's gonna get loud. And this is not free, by the way.
1: You have your volume on?
2: Yeah.
1: Really?
2: Oh, here we go.
1: Yeah.
2: Okay.
1: All right, here we go. Let's hear it. Oh, that's annoying as hell. Oh yeah. Now it drops down and then it's gonna get to that low level of like the bass, right?
2: Yeah.
0: Oh, it didn't go as low as I thought.
1: Keeping it up.
2: Down. And it has you turn your phone over on its face
1: now,
2: to do it.
1: Does it go up and down like that to like, is it supposed to kind of, is it getting the sound?
2: It just vibrates it out.
1: And this
0: did
1: really
0: nothing
1: low. To your
0: it's
1: phone?
0: Playing right now.
2: Yeah, it was so low.
1: And that was it?
0: There it is.
2: Ooh, that's low.
1: Mm.
2: My headphones, it sounds kind of cool in my headphones. So I will say this will let you do it once for free, and then it wants you to get a subscription to it.
1: Isn't
2: that insane?
1: No, I do have to know.
2: Yeah.
1: How much is a subscription?
2: $2.99 a week.
1: Wow.
2: And this is the deal.
1: $3 a week to do that.
2: This is something that when it comes out of your account, $3, you might not notice that.
1: Right.
2: So they're counting on you getting this, forgetting.
1: Yeah.
2: And then they bank. I mean, think how many people probably download this.
1: And forget
2: do
1: it.
2: This is not an endorsed app of the day.
1: No, this
2: Courtney
1: is a bad
2: not.
1: App of the day.
2: Yeah. And check out the video on our socials about, like, it shows my phone doing it and it doesn't do anything.
0: You could probably do the same thing just by, you know, finding a song and blasting it really loud, a song that's got like, you know, some good bass
1: like
0: or
1: you,
0: something.
1: Courtney, in your car when you come to work in the morning, you probably do just as much damage as you would do with that thing.
2: I was playing music on my phone yesterday. It probably vibrated all the crap right out of it.
1: Like, come on, ride that train. And ride it. Come on, ride it.
0: Yeah, she was using her iPhone in

0: It's Courtney coming to work, everybody.
1: Yay, it's not loud enough.
2: Oh, my God.
1: But this app of the day is brought to you by...
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6: After a wet start to your Monday, we'll turn partly sunny throughout the day, with temperatures running into the upper 70s and the low 80s. It will be humid towards the afternoon. Winds will be light out of the northwest around 5 miles per hour. That will continue overnight, and tonight will turn clear to partly cloudy. Low temperatures will drop down to the middle 50s. We have sunshine on tap for Tuesday, with high temperatures running into the middle 70s. Winds will start out of the northwest before shifting out of the southwest, around 5 to 10 miles per hour. I'm CBS 13 meteorologist Emily Santum.
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0: Zach, John King on 101.9 POR. It's called Get to Drinking, and probably half the people who hear it think it's a Morgan Wallen song.
1: Oh, God, yes.
2: Yeah.
1: I thought for the longest, I said to John, I go, I love that new Morgan Wallen song. He's going, what are you talking about?
0: What? That's not. No.
1: It sounds just like
2: it. It does.
0: Joe V. Courtney this morning, a Father's Day quiz on 101.9 POR for a chance to reach into John's Box of Fun.
2: Yay!
0: For some new prizes.
2: Ooh.
0: This is a famous TV dad's quiz since Father's Day is coming up this Sunday.
2: Oh, right? God. Okay.
0: I'll give you a clue about a famous TV dad. You ding or dong your way in with the answer.
1: Okay. TV dads.
0: Yeah. First person to three with these famous TV dads. Joe, you're going to be the dinger.
1: Yes, I will.
0: And Courtney with the...
2: I've got the dong.
1: Answers that question.
0: This dad is a high school chemistry teacher. Joe.
1: I'm going to go with Walter White. That is Breaking Bad. Or as Courtney would say, Breaking Bad.
2: Breaking Bad.
0: This dad works at a paper company.
1: Ding!
0: Yeah, also
1: he works at a paper company. I know this one.
2: Paper company.
1: Yeah, he sells papers. Paper company.
2: What?
1: He's a dad. Jim from The Office.
2: Really? He's a dad?
1: I did get that one.
0: Yeah, you did.
1: Yeah, Jim Halpert. They had Cece. They remember their baby?
2: Yeah.
1: And then I think they had a son as well. They had a second baby.
2: Oh.
0: Yeah, full clue, this dad works at a paper company in Scranton and eventually marries Pam.
1: Yeah, aww, there you go. That's
2: romance.
1: Jim.
0: This dad runs a successful ad agency.
1: Yes. Yeah, successful ad agency.
2: I have no idea.
0: I think Courtney would know this if I finished the clue.
1: Yeah,
0: Joe has
1: so.
0: No chance. Well,
1: an ad agency, huh?
0: Maybe just based on that part of it, but probably not know the name.
1: Yeah, I'm going
0: to
1: pass on this one.
0: This dad runs a successful ad agency and is known for his mysterious past. And
2: mysterious
0: the answer is Don Draper from Mad Men.
2: Oh, I haven't watched all of that.
1: Yeah, I've never seen Mad Men.
2: It's the beginning.
0: What's the score? 2-0?
1: 2-0, yes.
0: This animated dad.
2: Don.
0: Yeah.
2: Peter Griffin? Homer Simpson?
0: I'll finish
1: that's
0: it.
1: My guess.
0: Finish it
1: that's
0: for Joe.
1: My guess for the win.
0: This animated dad is a former archaeologist who loves his family and his blue heeler pups.
1: Blue heeler
2: what?
1: Pups?
0: Mm-hmm.
1: Is this a show I don't know?
0: No, I guarantee you know this.
1: Oh, is it American Dad? Futurama?
0: It is Bandit from Bluey.
1: I don't know that. I have no clue who Bluey is.
0: It's that TV, that kids' TV show.
1: I don't know what it is.
2: His kids are too old for Bluey.
0: Yeah,
2: or not necessarily.
1: I may have missed the Bluey. If you ask
0: a Bluey train.
1: Now, if you want to ask me a Blues Clues question anything about the Wiggles,
2: Blues,
1: I mean, I'm down.
0: This dad is trying to keep his family alive during a zombie apocalypse. Yes.
1: Walking Dead dad.
2: I don't even know his name.
1: The dead guy's a Walking Dead guy.
2: Oh, dong, dong, dong, dong.
0: Yeah. Wait, first of all,
2: Carl!
1: What's his name?
2: Not Carl?
0: Was the name of his son. That's Rick from The Walking Dead.
1: Oh, yeah.
2: I haven't watched that.
1: All right, one more. Give this an easy one, man.
0: Those were easy ones!
1: No, they're not.
0: This dad owns a family ranch in
1: Montana.
0: Yes.
1: That'd be Dutton. John Dutton.
2: Papa Dutton.
1: That's right. From Yellowstone.
0: That's correct. That makes Joe a winner.
1: Rest in peace, John Dutton.
2: He's dead?
1: If you're not watching that new Dutton Ranch show, it's really good.
0: I never watched the first Yellowstone.
2: No, me neither.
0: Or any of the spinoffs.
1: It was awesome.
2: I need to watch it.
1: I haven't watched the Marshall show yet, but the Dutton Ranch one is really good.
2: Marshall's has Riley Green in it, right?
1: Yeah, but
0: wasn't he in there just a couple episodes?
1: The Dutton Ranch has Ed Harris, one of my favorite actors.
2: I love him.
1: Big part in it. And also, who's the one married to Warren Beatty? Annette Bening.
2: Really?
1: She is one of the main characters. Mm. She is a badass in this show. It's awesome.
2: Hey, okay.
0: Reaching
1: John's
0: in.
1: Box of Fun!
0: Basically, without looking into the box of fun.
1: I need a new sauce.
0: And it is.
2: What have you got?
1: I got myself
2: Taco
1: Bell sauce. Courtney, it's hot sauce.
2: Which one? Is it the fire?
1: Well, it just is hot sauce.
2: Oh.
1: So it's not the fire sauce.
2: Probably
1: but
2: good.
1: It is Taco Bell, and I know you like this. I'm going to keep it over here.
2: Okay.
1: For my bartering purposes. If you win and you get something I like, I may be willing to trade at a later date.
0: That Taco Bell hot sauce is better than Taco Bell.
1: Oh, yeah.
2: It'd be good in a Bloody Mary. I might need that.
0: There's an idea.
3: 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John, Joe, and Courtney all morning. 12 in a row all day. 101.9 POR.
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1: Woo-woo!
0: Like the band Perry, our headliner this year.
2: Oh, yeah.
0: It's going to be so great.
1: Can't wait.
0: It's a whole afternoon of live music, all to benefit the Brunswick Naval Aviation Museum. So 100% of proceeds go to charity. $28 to get in for the day. Parking is free. Kids 12 and under free.
2: Awesome.
1: Yes.
2: I can't tell you how happy I am for all those, you know, what about the veteran people?
1: I know.
2: I see every one of you there, yeah. And I am so excited.
1: Yeah. Put your money where your mouth is.
2: I can shake your hand and thank you all for being there and supporting our veterans like you always say you do. Thank you.
0: I don't care if you don't go.
2: Yeah.
0: Just buy the ticket.
2: Yep, just get us your money, please.
0: But it's going to be an amazing day. The band Perry, Stephanie Ryan, Isaiah Bennett, Toby McAllister in the Sierra Sound, Stedman's Landing, Travis James Humphrey. So the band Perry out of Nashville, a whole bunch of local music. You can support all the things that you believe in one day.
2: Food trucks.
0: Yeah.
1: Oh my God.
2: Tons of stuff. Great bathrooms, free parking. It's awesome.
1: It's going to be amazing and so much fun and just good vibes.
0: Details are in the POR app or clawsandcountry.com. Let's get to this morning's hang up or hangout, a fan favorite hang up or hangout. I think at one point in here, Courtney mentions that she's been dating Tony for 4 years.
1: What?
0: Yeah.
1: Wow.
0: And how long did you date before you got married?
1: It was probably right after this we got engaged.
0: Oh, okay.
1: So.
0: All right.
3: Wow. Two people, but no second date. John, Joe, and Courtney find out why and offer to pay for date number two when today's couple decides to hang up or hang out on 101.9 POR.
0: John, Joe, and Courtney's hang up or hang out. The story this morning is like the old little kids thing that you do. Becky and Mikey sitting in a tree.
2: Yeah.
0: But apparently no more K-I-S-S-I-N-G.
2: Yeah, because somebody's not hearing from somebody else.
1: Mm-hmm.
0: It's actually not Becky and Mikey. It's Rebecca and Michael who are out on a date. No date number two. We're going to pay for date number two if they agree and we figure out what went wrong.
2: Yeah, we hope they do.
0: That's hang up or hang out this morning. Michael, you're on first. You're on with us. Thanks for coming on the radio.
4: Hey, thanks for having me. You guys are providing a real service here.
1: Thank you. We try.
2: Well, thank you, my friend. Listen, why don't we start with how long it's been, like since you last heard from Rebecca?
4: We are coming up on 2 weeks now, which is a little too long. I wish I could figure out what's going on.
2: Yeah. How did you guys actually meet?
4: We met on Tinder.
1: Cool. That's where me and my man met.
2: Oh, that's where you hook up and stuff, right?
1: Yes,
2: it is. Yeah, right on.
1: But then it accidentally turns into a 4-year-long relationship. Did you hate it
2: when that happens, Courtney?
1: Yeah. what did you guys do for your date?
0: You guys have been together 4 years?
1: Almost, yeah.
2: Wow.
0: Holy crap. Ayo. Let me see that finger again.
1: I got a fake ring on it right now.
0: Michael,
1: what'd you guys do for your date?
4: I took it to a bar that I work at. I usually get free drinks, so. I thought it'd be kind of the perfect place to keep things chill and affordable and just get to know each other.
2: Yeah, Courtney's ready to date you.
1: Yeah,
0: Michael,
1: free drinks?
0: You get free drinks or you're allowed to serve free drinks to your dates? Because that sounds super cheap, man.
1: That sounds awesome. John's going to go get a job at a bar.
4: Both, honestly. Both.
0: Man.
1: How were things between you and Rebecca? Like good chemistry, obviously.
2: Lots
1: if you
2: of talking.
1: Hang out.
4: Oh, yeah. I mean, I thought we got along great. We got a lot in common. And, it's kind of tough to tell with these Tinder things whether or not there's going to be any real, like, spice in person. But it worked out, and I kind of expect a second date.
2: And yet you didn't get one. So, I mean, why do you think she isn't getting back to you?
4: So, I don't know. Just trying to think about it. I did get out of a relationship, like, 2 months ago. And some of the women I've met on Tinder feel like it's too soon to be dating. But, I don't think it's a big deal. And I don't know. I guess it seems to be a red flag. So.
2: And she knew that you got out of the relationship a couple of months ago.
4: Oh, yeah, yeah. Okay. I told her. I was up front.
0: 2 months? Man, that could be like an eternity.
1: Yeah,
0: right?
1: I don't feel like that, depending on how long the relationship was.
2: Right.
1: Not bad.
0: We're going to give her a call. Michael, off the air, give us her phone number. We'll give her a call, and when she picks up, we'll ask her a whole bunch of questions and find out her side of the story. But you just listen in and wait quietly for us to bring you into the conversation, okay?
4: All right, let's do it.
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4: After a wet start to your Monday, we'll turn partly sunny throughout the day with temperatures running into the upper 70s and the low 80s. It will be humid towards the afternoon. Winds will be light out of the northwest around 5 miles per hour. That will continue overnight. And tonight will turn clear to partly cloudy. Low temperatures will drop down to the middle 50s. We have sunshine on tap for Tuesday, with high temperatures running into the middle 70s. Winds will start out in the northwest before shifting out of the southwest around 5 to 10 miles per hour. I'm CBS 13 meteorologist Emily Santum.
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0: Carry on, carry a tune in a bucket, all of those things in there. Very Kenny, isn't it? Very Kenny Chesney.
1: Yep. Yeah.
0: It's John, Joe, Courtney on 101.9 POR. The rain will taper off this morning, although chance of some thunderstorms and stuff.
2: Yeah.
0: And it's pretty messy outside right now. But
2: sure is.
0: It'll be a nice day today. Sunny, maybe near 80 degrees.
1: Ooh.
0: I know, what a difference. Like, yeah. It's like two different days.
1: It's crazy. Yeah.
0: Back to this Hang Up or Hang Out, this fan favorite from a couple years ago on POR.
3: Two people, but no second date. John, Joe, and Courtney find out why and offer to pay for date number two when today's couple decides to hang up or hang out on 101.9 POR.
0: John, Joe, and Courtney's Hang Up or Hang Out. We heard Michael's side of the story. Apparently, he's a super cheap date because he was tending bar and invited her to the bar so he could
2: free
0: give her
2: cocktails, free cocktails, man.
1: Times are hard, you know?
0: I mean,
2: hey, gotta pay for gas right now, John.
0: Even I feel like that's super, super cheap.
1: Yeah.
0: And I'm Mr. Super Cheap.
2: Well, you know, but maybe he wanted to show off a little bit. You know, tending the bar, you know, she'd watch him working.
0: Right.
2: And
1: throw
2: working
1: the vodka
2: crowd.
1: Bottle around a
2: yeah,
1: little.
2: Yeah, doing the old Tom Cruise cocktail thing.
1: Yes.
0: Also, I'm super envious of free drinks.
1: Same.
2: I'm sure you are.
0: We have Rebecca's phone number. We're going to give her a call now and find out what she has to say. And we'll get Michael to join in the conversation.
4: Hello?
1: Hello, is this Rebecca?
4: This is Rebecca. Who's this?
1: It's John Joe Courtney from POR. Surprise!
2: Hello!
0: Courtney just sort of said, but that means you're on the radio.
1: You're on the radio. Right. Don't swear.
0: or hang up.
1: Yeah.
4: Okay.
1: Yeah. We want to talk to you about a guy named Michael, if you don't mind.
4: The guy from Tinder?
2: Yeah, that Michael. Mm. Right.
4: Mm, okay, sure. Happy to talk. I've got a lot to get off my chest. I haven't had a chance to go out with my girls yet and debrief about him.
2: Oh, really?
0: Wow. Okay.
1: We can be your girls.
2: Well, yeah, listen. Hey, I'll be your girlfriend. So what happened?
0: Hey, girl.
4: So, hey, girl. So we met on Tinder, and he invited me to this bar that he works at, which is fine.
2: Okay. Oh, hold on. I'm being a girl. I'm being Courtney.
1: Okay.
4: Mm-hmm. So I got there, and he was behind the bar, and I thought, like, oh, okay, he's probably just, like, getting off his shift.
1: Okay.
4: And then we're going to...
0: Okay.
2: Yes, queen.
1: He was getting off his shift?
4: No, he wasn't. He was working the entire time that I was there.
2: Oh.
4: Yeah. Mm-hmm. Oh, that's not even the worst part, y'all.
1: Oh, no.
4: So I was sitting at the bar, and I started talking to the woman next to me, and I found out he also invited her there.
0: Oh, what?
1: What?
2: What?
1: Wait, so...
4: Oh, yeah.
2: The other... Hold on.
1: There was more than one of you?
2: Yeah, he invited another woman to the bar when he invited you to the bar?
0: As a date?
4: Not even just one other woman. There was another woman 3 feet away.
1: I have no idea.
0: He was speed dating at the bar while he was working. Oh, my God.
1: It's like he set up a girl buffet for himself.
2: Right?
1: That's just ignorant.
2: Yeah.
0: Is it? Or is it genius? Michael, why don't you join the conversation here? Seems like a good point to bring you in.
1: Yeah
2: Michael, explain yourself.
5: Yeah, let me defend myself, please, because I happen to do... I do think it's genius, frankly. I mean, it's no different than speed dating. You know, and I found my match, girl. I'm calling you. I ain't calling anyone else. You know, I felt a connection with you.
1: Aww.
0: Click.
4: Ew. Okay. First of all, like, when you go speed dating, everybody involved knows that they're speed dating. Okay.
0: Right.
4: They're not thinking that they're on a solo date and then finding out that you're hitting the bell and going to the next person.
1: That's a good point. Yeah.
2: Michael.
5: Well. Okay. Obviously, you two sat next to each other. I mean, it wasn't that hard to figure out.
2: Well, which one? Because you had three of them there.
0: Well, wait, Michael, were there more than three?
1: Yeah, oh,
0: and maybe they didn't discover.
2: Those were the only three that met each other? Or what are we talking about here, dude?
5: Listen, let's just say I only called you, okay?
4: Oh, wow. Lucky me.
2: Hey, by the way, Rebecca, he could be telling the other girls the exact same thing.
1: Pretty
2: just saying, just put it out there.
1: Playa!
0: All right, yes. So... Let me,
4: I wouldn't believe anything that you say. You're crazy.
0: I'm going to ask the question because we're going to pay for date number two if you guys want to go out again. Michael, you want to go out with Rebecca again?
5: Listen, I practically paid for date number one. My free drinks. Okay?
2: What?
0: That's not practically paying.
1: Mm-mm.
0: Rebecca, is this a no for you? Just say it.
4: This is the hardest pass I've ever given.
2: Wow.
1: Yes.
2: Monumental Good. 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

0: John, Joe, and Courtney on 101.9 POR. I don't love the way this morning looks, but I know the rest of the day is going to be better.
1: Yeah, let's hope so, man. We're going to have a lot of puddles, that's for sure.
2: Yeah, watch out.
1: We're getting a lot of rain this morning.
0: Right?
2: Yeah.
0: We got some tickets for you, 101.9 POR, your country concert connection.
3: She don't know I got some big, big plans. Build a little house out on some hand-me-down.
0: Get ready to see one of our favorites, and certainly Joe's favorite.
1: Mm. I love Chris Lane, man. He's
2: Chris
1: awesome.
2: Chris Lane, he's hot. And he's with Joseph Gallant at Bernie's Beach Bar in Hampton on Thursday, June 18th. That's coming right up.
0: That's this Thursday.
2: That's crazy.
1: That's awesome. That's going to be a great show. And Joseph Gallant, too, huh?
2: I love him.
1: My main boy opening up the show. Right? I love
2: our little bestie. Nice.
0: So win your tickets in about 10 minutes. We'll play around a John, Joe, and Courtney morning recall. So you want to, you know, just pay attention to.
1: Yep, all the details right now.
0: Joe's got our feel-good story of the day first.

0: Are we the only state that loves our big statues? Does every state have like their statues, their go-to people that like tourists have to have pictures with? It's like we have our big Paul Bunyan up in Bangor, right?
1: Yes. And the big Indian in Freeport.
0: They got the big Indian in Freeport. Well, this weekend, one of the big ones came back in Searsport, Maine. Ooh. You know, they've got Big Jim. Have you ever seen Big Jim before?
1: Which one's Big Jim?
0: Big Jim is a towering 40-foot-tall sardine man.
1: Oh, yeah!
0: You've seen the sardine man before.
2: Okay.
0: Well, he once again, Big Jim is standing tall, greeting visitors along Route 1 after a major restoration project that Big Jim had to go through.
2: Wow.
0: Now, for generations, and you would recognize Big Jim. He's got a picture of him up right now.
2: He's
0: awesome.
2: So cute.
0: Big Jim wasn't just a giant statue holding a sardine can. He's a landmark. Mm-hmm. He is a meeting spot, and he is a reminder of an industry that helped to build coastal communities up and down the Maine coast.
1: Yeah, canning sardines used to be a big deal.
0: That literally built the coast. Visitors from near and far stopped this weekend to snap photos and share stories and relive memories during the celebration at the Penobscot Marine Museum. Some remembered seeing him as a kid. Others were discovering him for the very first time. And after years of battling Maine weather, like Big Jim has done over the years, he received a complete makeover.
2: Wow.
0: Thanks to local craftspeople, artists, and preservationists determined to keep this piece of Maine history alive. And he looks fantastic. I mean, I didn't think he looked a day over like 25.
2: No, so fresh.
0: It looks
2: so
0: great.
2: Yellow and blue and just, oh, looks great.
0: And it's not honestly just a big fiberglass sardine man. This is about remembering, like, you know, where you come from.
1: Mm-hmm.
0: This is about honoring the generations who have worked the sea, packed those sardines, and built the coastal towns that we all love today. And it's about neighbors coming together. And it's about saving something that really matters. It's about saving that small town Maine feel.
1: You have to protect that heritage and history.
2: Yep.
0: So Big Jim is going to spend the summer welcoming visitors in Searsport before he will eventually be returning home to Penobscot Harbor, Prospect Harbor. And judging by the smiles that you see in all the pictures this weekend, Maine is pretty happy to have the big guy back.
2: Oh, I love that.
1: Yeah, that's
0: awesome.
1: Yeah.
0: Very cool story.
1: Road trip.
2: I know. I was thinking.
0: No doubt. That'd be really cool.
1: And Courtney likes sardines.
0: Yeah.
2: I love sardines.
0: That's a pretty big can of sardines Big Jim is holding there, Courtney.
2: I can handle it.
0: You think you could take Big Jim on?
2: Oh, yeah.
0: I think you could, too.
1: I think so,
3: Watch
1: too.
3: Out, Big Courtney.
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7: After a wet start to your Monday, we'll turn partly sunny throughout the day, with temperatures running into the upper 70s and the low 80s. It will be humid towards the afternoon. Winds will be light out of the northwest around 5 miles per hour. That will continue overnight. And tonight will turn clear to partly cloudy. Low temperatures will drop down to the middle 50s. We have sunshine on tap for Tuesday, with high temperatures running into the middle 70s. Winds will start out of the northwest before shifting out of the southwest around 5 to 10 miles per hour. I'm CBS 13 meteorologist Emily Santum.
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0: It's Hardy and Morgan Wallen and Eric Church and Tim McGraw.
1: I didn't get to do my part. I'm Cletus McCarthy.
0: It's the missing verse.
1: Yeah, yeah.
0: John, Joe, and Courtney on 101.9 POR with tickets for you.
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1: If you need your tickets, we got your fix.
4: Oh, that's good, pretty Chris good.
1: Lane. I love that song.
4: We have a pair of tickets to Chris Lane, and you know who's opening for him?
1: Yeah, our buddy.
0: Our friend Joseph Gallen.
4: Joseph Gallen at Bernie's Beach Bar in Hampton. That's this Thursday, the 18th.
1: Nice.
4: Yeah.
0: 792-9767, 792-WPOR. Ring us up. I'm going to take a random caller, and we're going to ask you a question. We're playing a round of John, Joe, and Courtney Morning Recall.
1: Hey, hope you were paying attention to the feel-good story a few minutes ago.
0: Mm-hmm. The question will be maybe.
1: Mm-hmm.
0: But yeah,
4: you don't know.
0: It will.
1: Oh, yeah. It is.
0: 792-9767, the 792-WPOR. We'll ask you a question. It's a trick to make you listen longer.
1: Yeah.
0: So, you know.
4: We gotcha.
0: We get you for an extra 10 minutes.
1: Yeah.
0: And then we ask you the question. Hi, who are you and where? Oops. Hi. wait a second. Hello.
5: Hi there.
0: Ah,
1: hi there.
0: Who are you and where are you?
5: Jaylene.
0: Mm-hmm.
1: Hello, Jaylene. You sound very serious this morning.
4: Jaylene.
1: Where are you calling from, Jaylene?
5: Portland.
1: Yes. What are you doing this morning?
5: Headed to work.
1: Yeah. Where do you work?
5: Human services.
1: Ah, very serious job. I see why you're in a serious mood. Yes.
4: Serious Jaylene.
0: Jaylene, the show coming up Thursday at Bernie's Beach Bar with our buddy Joseph Gallant and headliner Chris Lane.
1: Night Train Chris Lane. That's what I call him. I said that to him when he looked at me when I saw him last time. He's like, what's that mean?
0: What?
1: I don't know.
4: What?
0: The look I just gave you?
1: Yeah. I was like, I don't know. I just liked it.
0: Jaylene, you've been listening for the last 10 minutes or so, right?
5: Yeah.
0: Okay. Well, during Joe's feel-good story of the day, we were talking about...
1: Searsport.
0: Searsport and something massive that is there. And
1: a big dude. I gave half the clue away.
4: Wow.
1: I gave half
4: that away.
0: We were looking for... There's a big Sardine Man statue. It is legendary in the state of Maine. It has now been refurbished. Do you know the name of the Sardine Man?
5: Jim.
1: Big Jim.
3: Big Jim, baby.
0: Big Jim the Sardine Man.
1: I'll tell you what, it's a good thing Courtney's married. She would have tried to date Big Jim with that big sardines that he's carrying
4: he's
1: around.
4: He's hot.
1: You love sardines, Courtney.
0: It's a big sardine you've got there, Jim.
4: Oh, God. And why?
1: Maybe he's just happy to see Courtney.
4: Ooh.
1: You don't know.
0: Sorry, Jaylene, but you do have your tickets to see Chris Lane with Joseph Gallant coming up Thursday.
4: Jaylene. Thursday.
0: You're welcome. Oh. Yeah, there you go. Okay, hold on.
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0: You know, Big Jeff Matea.
4: Sorry.
0: We will call him Big Jeff from now on.
4: Big Jeff.
1: Oh, yeah.
4: He's tall.
1: He loves that.
0: Yeah. Big Jeff is the one to reach out to when you need to purchase a home because he's got the listings. He's got just what you're looking for. Mm-hmm. He will find it for you.
1: Yeah. Feel a little overwhelmed? Hey, Big Jeff's got you covered. and he covered me and my family because he found us a home in record time. Listen, we worked with Alex, part of the team over at Keller Williams Realty with Jeff Matea and the Matea Group. And they walked us through the whole process. It was so easy. And it's not just buying a house.
4: Mm-hmm.
1: It could be selling your house, or maybe you got some land, or you inherited something.
4: Mm-hmm. You got a lot of land. You want to sell off a little lot there.
0: Big Jim's got you, baby.
4: Yeah. Big Jeff.
1: Big Jeff.
0: Oh, Big Jeff.
4: Oh, yeah.
0: Big Jim was the other story.
4: Yeah.
0: Jeff Matea with the Matea Group at Keller Williams Realty.

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1: Sending somebody to the Bourbon and Beyond Music Festival in Kentucky this September. 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
2: Easy enough.
1: Enter that keyword. 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Put that in the 101.9 POR app, and good luck. Riley's got another keyword and another chance coming up at noon on 101.9 POR. On a chance.

0: John, Joe, and Courtney on 101.9 POR with some showers and maybe thunderstorms to start the day today.
1: Yeah, really.
2: You think?
1: And heavy at times,
0: heavy
1: too.
0: For Courtney, however,
2: it was
1: not a good day to lose a cat.
2: No.
0: Yeah.
2: Yeah. I woke up at like 2 o'clock and it was really stuffy in our bedroom.
1: Yeah.
2: So we have a window right behind our heads. I open it. There's a screen in this window.
1: Mm-hmm.
2: And my cat Silvio, big fat orange kitty. I love him very much. He gets up in the window and he was purring and he was like, you know, licking my head. And I was cute. But
1: is this going to lead to what my big fat cat has as well? Do they press up against the screen?
2: Yes.
1: And the screen is not conducive to holding the weight of a fat kitty?
2: And that screen, when I try to take that out for anything else, it's very hard. But for some reason, him just putting his fat body against it.
1: It popped out, didn't it?
2: It popped out.
0: Oh,
2: man.
1: That's
2: just
1: scary.
2: The side.
1: That's happened to my cat before, Courtney. That's wicked scary.
2: It is so, and he's not an outdoor cat. He has never, have I taken him out on the harness? I don't think he's ever been outside before.
1: Well, of course not. You're a normal person.
2: Yeah.
1: Normal people don't bring cats out on harnesses.
2: Usually, well, I have before, but.
0: I've tried that before, too. Oh, it does not work out.
2: It's not very fun.
1: I don't like that.
0: It's really for our entertainment.
1: Of course it is.
2: You like drag the cat along. You're like,
0: okay, so Silvio's in the window.
1: Mm-hmm. No.
0: Fat Silvio in the window.
1: And then Silvio isn't in the window.
2: Yeah, and I went in to kiss Anthony goodbye. I'm like, bye. And I hear, meow.
1: Oh, no.
2: I'm like, where is he? Is he stuck somewhere? That's what Anthony, he's like, is he stuck somewhere? I look around, and then I look at the window. The screen has popped out on the side. I'm like, he is outside.
1: Oh,
2: and
1: man.
2: It's pouring. I mean, earlier, it was just like, at our house, crazy. So,
1: yeah, and it was raining.
2: Yeah.
1: Yeah.
2: That's how Silvio got out.
1: Yeah.
2: I go outside and I'm looking with him with my phone. My phone's getting soaked. I come back inside for a flashlight.
1: Oh, what a nightmare.
2: Like a whole thing.
1: This is a Monday.
2: Yeah.
1: The sun's not up.
2: I know.
1: This is not how any Monday should start. Raining.
2: So annoying.
1: And how long did it take you to find, where was the cat?
2: I looked around for a while. I went over to my parents' house who live next door. I said, turn your lights on. They've got like the floodlights. Mm-hmm. I'm looking everywhere underneath stuff. Because obviously he's scared. He's going to hide immediately.
1: Like, it's not like finding a dog.
2: No.
1: I mean, cats can hide anywhere.
2: And they don't respond
0: as much to food.
2: Yeah.
0: And they don't respond to food or when you call them unless they feel like it.
2: Uh-huh. Yeah.
0: And they tend to want to hide in places where you can't get them.
2: And I'm outside like a dummy. We have a new neighbor too. So she probably just sees this hulking, soaked figure going, Silvio!
0: I mean, it was in the pre-dawn hours, so maybe not.
2: That's true. But eventually, I was like, I gotta go to work. Like, you gotta go look, Anthony. So he brought the baby over to my mom's. He's going outside.
0: I thought for a second you were about to say, so he brought the baby out to look for the cat.
2: Go find her, Rosie. As I'm about to leave and get in the car, he comes around the corner with this soaked cat.
1: Oh, my God. Where did he find her?
2: He was crushed behind. Don't misgender my cat.
1: Sorry.
2: No.
0: Where did he find them?
2: He was crushed behind the propane tanks.
1: Wait. Hiding.
2: Yeah.
0: On purpose.
2: On purpose.
0: It's not like he was crushed by a propane tank.
2: Oh, my God, no.
1: I'm surprised.
0: Don't use the word crushed.
1: But I'm surprised that he let Anthony take him.
2: He's very dumb. I don't want to be mean, but he's kind of slow. So he probably
0: was
2: like,
0: "Well, that's not nice to say.
2: Oh,
0: he's the one who found your cat."
2: Yeah. No.
0: Ooh.
2: Oh, my husband.
1: And he did marry you.
2: Yeah, true.
1: You know what I mean?
2: But so I'm just glad he's found. I felt relieved. I was like,
1: man.
2: "Oh my God, my cat."
1: And that's all the excitement you need for a Monday, I assume.
2: I'm done.
1: Yeah.
2: I'm fried.
0: Now you got to think about those window screens now on baby Rosie.
2: Yeah. I know that too.
0: Because
2: I know.
0: If a fat cat sitting in there can push out a window screen.
1: Yeah.
0: Those things should not be able to push out.
2: That's what I'm thinking.
0: So that's not good child safety.
2: I don't know if it's the humidity was like, you know.
1: Honey, sometimes those little pins, and I'm assuming you have the little pins on the side there that you just got to push in, right?
2: I think we have the metal, it's like a little metal thing that goes in and out.
0: It's like spring loaded.
1: Yeah. But sometimes those are not securely in. And I've lived in places where those pop out a little too easily. And I think to myself too, ooh, the criminals must love these places.
0: Right.
2: That too.
1: You know, because these screens pop right out from the outside. It's super easy.
2: I'm taking a drill and I'm screwdriving all those meow, meow, meow, meow, every screen. Yeah. I'm not dealing with that
1: is
2: again.
1: Is that the sound of your screwdriver?
2: Meow, meow, meow.
1: Interesting.
0: It's better than her regular sound effect.
1: Yeah. Interesting.
0: Imagine if that was, that's what her
1: trope
0: sounded.
1: Oh, my God.
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6: After a wet start to your Monday, we'll turn partly sunny throughout the day, with temperatures running into the upper 70s and the low 80s. It will be humid towards the afternoon. Winds will be light out of the northwest around 5 miles per hour. That will continue overnight, and tonight will turn clear to partly cloudy. Low temperatures will drop down to the middle 50s. We have sunshine on tap for Tuesday, with high temperatures running into the middle 70s. Winds will start out of the northwest before shifting out of the southwest around 5 to 10 miles per hour. I'm CBS 13 meteorologist Emily Santum.
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0: 101.9 POR, John, Joe, and Courtney all morning, 12 in a row all day. You may have seen a viral trend of people using some sort of vibrating noise to clear all the dust and dirt out of their phone speakers and stuff.
1: I have it here. Do you want it?
2: Yeah, I want to hear it.
3: Do you want to hear a little bit?
0: Hold on. Yeah, I don't have your, I can't play that yet. Stand by.
1: That's all right. I just wonder, you've seen these. There's like 8,000 of them that I saw this weekend.
0: Yeah.
1: And I bet a ton of people are probably falling for these. But this is one of them. Oh, this one, not from this country. All right, so I guess this doesn't have any volume to it.
0: Yeah.
1: It's basically telling you the same thing, which is there's a free app that you can get. Now, I've seen it name many different things. And what it will do is it has a speaker button on it in this app. And if you hit it, it will activate noise or a vibration.
0: Like low frequency tones and vibrations.
1: In your phone, yes. And what it will do is it will activate that and that will shake the dust out of your microphone and speaker portion. And you will actually see in the bottom of your phone where your speaker is. Like, you know, where you plug in?
2: Yeah, yeah.
1: You'll actually see piles of dust.
2: I know, the videos
1: coming out
2: crazy
1: of the phone. I mean, and it's adding up like if a snowplow could push the dust that comes out of your phone.
0: That's ridiculous.
2: I saw a video. Someone was, it was an ad for this, one of these, and it was like this foam coming out of the phone.
0: No,
2: and
0: that's not
2: going to
0: happen.
2: What is going on?
0: Although I did read an article online from some computer guy that said it does work. Playing the low frequency tones. There's a speaker cleaning sound. There's a water eject that's built into some
1: I think this is it. Am I still up?
0: Yeah, like new iPhones have a water eject sound if you have water in there. And that's what it does. And it does work to a certain extent.
1: Yeah, these look so funny.
0: But not the way that you're talking where like piles of stuff come out.
1: Yeah, this guy's got piles of stuff coming up. This is the frequency or something. It says speaker cleaner sound.
0: Yeah.
1: And it's the megahertz or whatever the noise is. Am I up?
0: Yeah.
1: Oh, I can't hear anything.
0: Yeah. That sound?
1: And apparently you get up to, it's like 150, 180, over 200 now. You get it for like 300 and something.
0: Uh-huh.
1: And this is supposed to be the sound. Sounds like Courtney on the morning right there.
0: And that's supposed to knock everything out of your phone.
2: Wow.
1: Yeah, this is. It's up to like 600, 700. It's a weird sound, huh?
0: Yeah.
1: But yeah.
2: What's the app called in this one?
1: This is Speaker Cleaner Sound.
0: I think
2: I want to look for one and use it.
0: Water.
1: It's weird.
0: Water eject is built into your phone now.
1: Really?
0: Yeah.
1: No kidding.
2: There are so many of these on here.
1: It's crazy. Like there's 1,000 of these on here.
0: Because it's the trend. So now everyone's going to hop on board.
1: Everyone's going to do their own version.
0: And get their videos.
1: I wonder how many people are actually falling for this and are downloading this app and thinking, oh my God, there's that much dirt and dust that's in my phone. And it's going to come pouring out as soon as I get this app. As soon as I download this app, all that dust and dirt is going to come pouring out of my phone.
0: I used an app to clean all the dust and dirt out of the ports on my phone.
1: Yeah.
0: It was an app called Toothpick.
2: I like to just go.
1: Yes. Hey, by the way, that app, like pennies. Yeah.
0: Yeah.
1: Not even
0: a penny.
1: Yeah.
2: They're free most places.
1: Yep.
2: Might be minty too.
1: Don't fall for it though. And listen, if you know people that you think might fall for it, maybe bringing up in a joking fashion would be helpful to them. Like, oh, did you see the latest scam? You know, say it loudly for people in the office that you think might fall for it. You see that phone thing? It's a total scam.
2: Just yell it from the rooftop.
1: Mary, are you listening over there in cubicle 3? Mary, it's a scam.
0: It's a scam.
2: Mary doesn't know.
0: And I think, like when I put my phone, stick my phone in my cup holder in my car, right?
1: Right.
2: Mm-hmm.
0: Look in the cup holder.
1: Oh, it's gross.
0: We were just talking about the other day. There's all the stuff that accumulates in there.
1: Yeah, it's disgusting.
2: Mm-hmm.
0: And I just
2: took
0: my phone. And in my pocket, too, right? Or just pocket lint.
1: Oh, I'm sure there's a lot of dust and stuff, but it's not going to come pouring out with an app. So
2: no.
1: Good luck with that.
2: I bet there's so much cat hair in mine. I'm looking at it now.
0: However, it still makes me want to try it.
1: Yeah.
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0: 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A trip to Kentucky for you maybe in September for an amazing music festival, four-day music festival with 120 bands performing. Ooh. At the Bourbon and Beyond Music Festival.
1: Yeah, big bands.
2: Oh, it's going to be so cool.
0: Chris Stapleton, Hootie and the Blowfish, a Dave Matthews Band,
2: Casey Musgraves.
0: Yeah, Courtney's favorite.
2: I love her so much.
0: Well, the keyword for you coming up at 7. I don't know if you were a Knicks fan over the weekend when the Knicks won the NBA championship.
1: Why do we have to talk about this? Why didn't you clear me? I don't want to talk about this.
2: No.
0: Because it's more about fan reaction in New York City than about the Knicks themselves.
1: Yeah. Why do we care about the stupid fans of New York, those idiots?
2: I was asking Anthony about this.
0: After they destroyed the city?
2: Yeah. I saw a video of a crowd of people stomping an e-bike, I believe, on TikTok. And I was like, what?
1: Typical New York fans.
2: Well, that's the thing.
1: Classless.
2: Boston doesn't do that.
1: Yeah, we're idiots,
2: right?
1: Too. Yeah.
2: But we don't destroy stuff. There's parties.
1: We destroy.
2: We do.
1: Oh, of course.
2: Okay.
1: Yeah.
2: We're
1: like bad too in other ways. Horrible.
2: What's the motive behind it? Do you know?
1: I don't know. You know what? It's just to...
2: Party?
1: No, it's probably just people getting out pent-up aggression that lets loose in the form of a celebration.
2: Okay.
1: Alcohol gets in.

0: destroy the TV at the end if my team loses. Make it, well, this will go viral. Everybody loves those videos.
1: It's crazy. I'm going to mess up my TV.
0: This Knicks thing is going to be awful because they're the big rival of the Celtics.
2: Oh,
0: and it
2: no.
0: was, and it used to be, you know, for years here, it's been like, you know, the Celtics have been. Is it a rivalry? Mm-hmm. They never win anything.
2: Oh.
0: That's the yeah. Celtic take. And yeah. now...
3: what was it? First championship in 53 years or something?
0: 72 or 73, wow. something like that. Wow. It was the last, I was born.
2: Was
0: the last time over half a century ago.
2: That's crazy.
0: Is when they won their last championship. So this is a big deal. I know that people were crying in the street.
3: Yeah.
0: And apparently...
3: lighting
0: know,
3: cars
0: lighting
3: on fire,
0: cars
3: smashing
0: on fire
3: school buses. 10 cops what, were injured.
0: That's what you do when you're happy. So wait to celebrate New York. Way to represent your city. You must be really proud this morning.
2: I do not understand. I'm getting excited now. I'm going to destroy the radio station. Rawr.
0: Even the rats are embarrassed this morning to be from New York.
2: Oh my God. Pizza rat. God.
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3: After a wet start to your Monday, we'll turn partly sunny throughout the day, with temperatures running into the upper 70s and the low 80s. It will be humid towards the afternoon. Winds will be light out of the northwest around 5 miles per hour. That will continue overnight, and tonight will turn clear to partly cloudy. Low temperatures will drop down to the middle 50s. We have sunshine on tap for Tuesday, with high temperatures running into the middle 70s. Winds will start out of the northwest before shifting out of the southwest around 5 to 10 miles per hour. I'm CBS 13 meteorologist Emily Santum.
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paying bills or hauling lobster traps, keep us on in the background. 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

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John, Joe, and Courtney playing 12 songs in a row commercial-free, the featured band for a Claus and Country Music Festival next month. It's the band Perry.

0: 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What's it called?
1: This is called Wave Clean, and I was curious because Joe was talking about those videos that are like, oh, this app will clean your speakers of your phone, and it like shows the phone just like crapping out a bunch of stuff.
2: Yeah,
1: like dust.
2: It's like you took the cap off of a salt shaker and just started pouring the salt out. That's how much comes out of your phone.
0: Yeah.
2: If you use one of these fake apps, don't use them. They're fake people.
1: So I wanted to test one out just to see what it would do.
2: Oh,
1: it's called Wave Clean, and this is what it sounds like when it does your phone. I posted a video. John took a video of my phone while it was doing this. Nothing came out of it.
0: No.
1: And my phone did get wet earlier when I was outside, so I was like, oh, maybe it'll shake out some water.
2: So hold
1: or
2: on, is this one of the fake ones?
1: Yeah, it's allegedly. Some people helps them get a little dust out of their little speakers.
2: Really?
1: But I didn't have, and you would think my phone would have a bunch of crap in it.
2: Should I try this on mine while we're doing this?
3: It's stupid.
2: All right.
1: It's not.
2: I'm not looking at you, Courtney.
1: It's not.
2: Did
1: good.
2: You notice when I asked the question who I looked at?
0: The theory that, you know, the vibrations,
1: the sound
0: the
1: waves,
0: tones,
1: right.
0: The sound waves can shake the stuff out of the speaker.
2: Makes sense.
0: Because that's what sound is. It vibrates the speaker.
2: Sure.
0: So vibrating at certain tones will shake the stuff out. But you would have to have a whole bunch of stuff packed in there.
1: Yeah.
0: Right. You know?
2: Yeah.
1: Let's pack stuff in one of our phone speakers and then try.
0: And that's what all the viral videos have got to be doing. They're pouring a bunch of dirt and dust in there and then doing the thing. And then it all falls out.
1: Yeah.
0: Oh, look how good.
2: Look at that.
1: It's like when you put something on a subwoofer and it vibrates around.
0: Right.
1: It's like that kind of thing. So this is what it sounds like on your phone.
2: That's quiet.
1: It's booting up.
2: Oh,
1: oh no, it's going to get loud. And this is not free, by the way.
2: You have your volume on?
1: Yeah.
2: Really?
1: Oh, here we go.
2: Yeah.
1: Okay.
2: All right, here we go. Let's hear it. Oh, that's annoying as hell. Oh, yeah. Now it drops down, and then it's going to get to that low level of like the bass, right?
1: Yeah.
0: It didn't go as low as I thought.
2: Keeping it up.
1: Come on. Down.
2: And
1: it has you turn your phone over on its face
2: now,
1: to do it.
2: Now, does it go up and down like that to like, is it supposed to kind of, is it getting the sound?
1: It just vibrates it out.
2: And this
0: did
2: really nothing
0: low.
2: To your
0: it's
2: phone?
0: Playing right now. Oh,
1: yeah, it was so low.
2: And that
0: either
2: was it?
0: Either it, no, there it is.
1: Ooh, that's low.
2: Mm.
1: My headphones, it sounds kind of cool in my headphones. So I will say this will let you do it once for free, and then it wants you to get a subscription to it.
2: No, how much?
1: Isn't that insane?
2: No, I do have to know.
1: Yeah.
2: How much is a subscription?
1: $2.99 a week.
2: Wow.
1: And this is the deal. Whoever
2: $3 a week to do that.
1: This is something that when it comes out of your account, $3, you might not notice that.
2: Right.
1: So they're counting on you getting this, forgetting.
2: Yeah.
1: And then they bank. I mean, think how many people probably download this.
2: And forget
1: do
2: it.
1: Do not. This is not an endorsed app of the day.
2: No, this
1: Courtney
2: is a
1: does
2: bad
1: not.
2: App of the day.
1: Yeah. And check out the video on our socials about, like, it shows my phone doing it, and it doesn't do anything.
0: You could probably do the same thing just by, you know, finding a song and blasting it really loud, a song that's got, like, you know, some good bass
2: like
0: or
2: you
0: something.
2: Courtney, in your car, when you come to work in the morning,
1: you probably
2: do just as much damage as you would do with that thing.
1: I was playing music on my phone yesterday. It probably vibrated all the crap right out of it.
2: Come on, ride that train. And ride it. Come on, ride it.
0: Yeah, she was using her iPhone in 1992.
2: She listens to all the way.
1: I
2: hear that song like three times a week when she comes to work.
1: And the Venga Boys.
2: It's like 3 o'clock in the morning. That's coming down the road. Speakers rattling. Come on, ride that train. And ride it. Whoop, whoop. It's awful, man.
1: It's so good. I will say, don't try this.
2: Yeah.
1: I saw someone on Reddit said, I tried to use this and it, oh my God. Yes.
0: Cleaning out her phone.
2: This is another big one.
1: These can ruin your phone speakers. So just be careful doing these because you could bust something. I tested mine after to make sure and I did not. So
2: yeah, this Courtney loves this one. Courtney coming to work, everybody.
1: Yay, it's not loud enough.
2: Oh, my God.
1: But this app of the day is brought to you by...
0: brought to you by
1: Jeff Mattea. 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

0: 101.9 POR. John, Joe, and Courtney all morning. 12 in a row all day. Joe V. Courtney this morning, a Father's Day quiz on 101.9 POR for a chance to reach into John's Box of Fun. For some new prizes. This is a famous TV dad's quiz since Father's Day is coming up this Sunday.
1: Okay.
0: I'll give you a clue about a famous TV dad. You ding or dong your way in with the answer.
2: Okay. TV dads.
0: Yeah, first person to three with these famous TV dads. Joe, you're going to be the dinger.
2: Yes, I will.
0: And Courtney with the...
1: I've got the dong.
2: Answers that question.
0: This dad is a high school chemistry teacher, Joe.
2: I'm going to go with Walter White. That is Breaking Bad. Or as Courtney would say, Breaking Bad.
1: Breaking Bad.
0: This dad works at a paper company.
2: Ding!
0: He
2: works at a paper company. I know this one.
1: Paper company.
2: Yeah, he sells papers. Works at a paper company.
1: What?
2: He's a dad. Jim from The Office.
1: Really?
2: I
1: dad?
2: I did get that one.
0: Yeah, you did.
2: Yeah, Jim Halpert, they had Cece. They remember their baby? And then I think they had a son as well. They had a second baby.
1: Oh.
0: Yeah, full clue, this dad works at a paper company in Scranton and eventually marries Pam.
2: There you go. That's
1: romance.
2: Jim.
0: This dad runs a successful ad agency.
2: Yes. Yeah, successful ad agency.
1: I have no idea.
0: I think Courtney would know this if I finished the clue.
2: Yeah,
0: Joe has
2: so.
0: No chance. Well,
2: an ad agency, huh?
0: Maybe just based on that part of it, but probably not know the name.
2: Yeah, I'm
0: going
2: to pass on this one.
0: This dad runs a successful ad agency and is known for his mysterious past. And the answer is Don Draper from Mad Men.
1: Oh, I haven't watched all of that.
2: Yeah, I've never seen Mad Men.
1: It's the beginning.
0: What's the score? 2-0?
2: 2-0, yes.
0: This animated dad.
1: Don.
0: Yeah.
1: Peter Griffin? Homer Simpson?
0: I'll finish it for Joe.
2: That's my guess for the win.
0: This animated dad is a former archaeologist who loves his family and his blue heeler pups.
2: Blue heeler
1: what?
2: Pups?
0: Mm-hmm.
2: Is this a show I don't know?
0: No, I guarantee you know this.
2: Oh, is it American Dad? Futurama?
0: It is Bandit from Bluey.
2: I don't know that. I have no clue who Bluey is.
0: It's that kid's TV show.
2: I don't know what it is.
1: His kids are too old for Bluey.
0: Yeah,
1: or not necessarily.
2: I may have missed the Bluey. If you ask
0: a Bluey train.
2: Now, if you want to ask me a Blues Clues question anything about the Wiggles, I'm down.
0: This dad is trying to keep his family alive during a zombie apocalypse. Yes.
2: Walking Dead dad.
1: I don't even know his name.
2: The dead guy's a Walking Dead guy.
1: Oh, dong, dong, dong, dong.
0: Yeah. Wait, first of all,
1: Carl!
2: What's his full name?
1: Is it not Carl?
0: Was the name of his son. That's Rick from The Walking Dead.
2: Oh, yeah.
1: I haven't watched that.
2: All right, one more. Give us an easy one, man.
0: Those were easy ones!
2: No, they're not.
0: This dad owns a family ranch in
2: Montana.
0: Yes.
2: That'd be Dutton. John Dutton.
1: Papa Dutton.
2: That's right. From Yellowstone.
0: That's correct. That makes Joe a winner.
2: Rest in peace, John Dutton.
1: He's dead?
2: If you're not watching that new Dutton Ranch show, it's really good.
0: I never watched the first Yellowstone.
1: No, me neither.
0: Or any of the spinoffs.
2: It was awesome.
1: I need to watch it.
2: I haven't watched the Marshall show yet, but the Dutton Ranch one is really good.
1: Marshall's has Riley Green in it, right?
2: Yeah, but...
0: Wasn't he in there just a couple episodes?
2: The Dutton Ranch has Ed Harris, one of my favorite actors.
1: I love him.
2: Big part in it. And also, who's the one married to Warren Beatty? Annette Bening.
1: Really?
2: She is one of the main characters. Mm. She is a badass in this show. It's awesome.
1: Right, anyways,
0: reaching
2: John's
0: in.
2: Box of Fun!
0: Basically, without looking into the box of fun.
2: I need a new sauce.
0: And it is.
1: What have you got?
2: I got myself
1: Taco
2: some
1: Bell.
2: Ooh, Taco Bell sauce. Courtney, it's hot sauce.
1: Which one is it? The fire?
2: Well, it just is hot sauce.
1: Oh.
2: So it's not the fire sauce.
1: Probably
2: but
1: good.
2: It is, but

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5: After a wet start to your Monday, we'll turn partly sunny throughout the day, with temperatures running into the upper 70s and the low 80s. It will be humid towards the afternoon. Winds will be light out of the northwest around 5 miles per hour. That will continue overnight, and tonight will turn clear to partly cloudy. Low temperatures will drop down to the middle 50s. We have sunshine on tap for Tuesday, with high temperatures running into the middle 70s. Winds will start out of the northwest before shifting out of the southwest around 5 to 10 miles per hour. I'm CBS 13 meteorologist Emily Santum.
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101.9 POR, John, Joey, Courtney, all morning, 12 in a row, all day. The New York Knicks, NBA champs, and the Carolina Hurricanes, your NHL champs. Maybe next year it'll be Boston in both of those spots. Bailey Zimmerman now, Chevy Silverado. Why?

101.9 POR. John, Joe, and Courtney all morning, 12 in a row all day. It ain't my fault if you don't enter those keywords in the POR app for your chance to win that trip to Bourbon and Beyond Music Festival in Kentucky. Got another keyword coming up for you at noon here on POR. Dana Che first. I got a

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101.9 POR, John, Joe, and Courtney, all morning, 12 in a row, all day. Thomas Rhett and a bad life. Although it might be a bad life if you just recently found out through one of these storms that your roof's been leaking, one that you just paid for 2 years ago. Yeah, well, you know who can help you out with that? Roofers Elite. 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

0: next year, next school year, that is, kids, you're going to have to go back to passing notes like that because you won't have your phones in school. 101.9 POR, Gianjo, recording all morning, 12 in a row, all day. Do you remember the check yes or no notes that you used to pass around in school? Do you like me? Check yes or no? Yeah. My note never made it to the person it was supposed to. Always confusing after that. Yeah. And then I'd be like, actually, I'm not into you. I'm into the person that you were supposed to pass that note to. Oops.
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10: 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On a

0: There is the band Perry headlining our Colossian Country Music Festival next month. Just a little over a month away from that show at Brunswick Landing. Yeah, we got the band Perry headlining. We've also got Toby McAllister and the Sierra Sounds. Maybe you saw them at LL Bean this weekend. Stephanie Ryan, Isaiah Bennett, Stedman's Landing, and Travis James Humphrey all playing. Not to mention we're going to have 10 different food trucks there, beer tents. So, yeah, just imagine yourself at Brunswick Landing enjoying all that food, all that country music all day long. And tickets are less than $30 and benefit the Brunswick Naval Aviation Museum.
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13: Tonight will turn clear to partly cloudy as lows drop down to the middle 50s. Winds will be at the northwest around 5 miles per hour. Tuesday will feature

0: feature mostly sunny conditions with high temperatures running into the middle 70s and low humidity. Winds will start out of the northwest before shifting southeast, around 5 to 10 miles per hour. Expect a dry trend through midweek. The next chance to see some wet weather will be area-wide on Thursday. Temperatures falling down to the upper 60s and low 70s. I'm CBS 13 meteorologist Emily Santum.
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Little good news. Some really good news if you're in the town of Jay. It sounds like they might be backing out of plans for that massive data center

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101.9 POR. John Joe recording all morning, 12 in a row, all day. I am Riley Reed. Hope you're enjoying your Monday, you know, as much as you can enjoy a Monday.

Toy Story 5 drops in theaters this weekend. Are you going to go see it? When the end credits roll, this song will be rolling too. It's Taylor Swift, I Knew It, I Knew You.

101.9 POR, John, Joey, Courtney, all morning, 12 in a row, all day. Riley Green, his new album coming out in September, 19 new tracks. I'm pumped for that, that's for sure. Jelly Roll now. I never

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It's 101.9 POR. John Joe recording all morning, 12 in a row, all day. I am Riley Reed. Hope you're enjoying your Monday, Falmouth. I got low cash now for you. It's Wrong Hearts.

0: 101.9 POR, John, Joy, Courtney, all morning, 12 in a row, all day. It was just a few weeks ago that we had Luke Bryan at Bank NH Pavilion in Guilford. Yeah, I had another great show this weekend. Darius Rucker. We also had Ty Myers there the night before. So if you went to either one of those shows, you're posting videos, remember to tag us at 101.9 POR and give us a follow, too, if you're not already on IG, Facebook, TikTok, all of it.
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101.9 POR, John Joe recording all morning, 12 in a row, all day. It's Riley Reed. How awesome would it be to be able to go to Bourbon and Beyond Music Festival? 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
10: Tonight will turn clear to partly cloudy as lows drop down to the middle 50s. Winds will be at the northwest around 5 miles per hour. Tuesday will feature mostly sunny conditions with high temperatures running into the middle 70s and low humidity. Winds will start out of the northwest before shifting southeast around 5 to 10 miles.

0: per hour. Expect a dry trend through midweek. The next chance to see some wet weather will be area-wide on Thursday. Temperatures falling down to the upper 60s and low 70s. I'm CBS 13 meteorologist Emily Santum.
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1: All right, you want to win that trip to Kentucky for the Bourbon and Beyond Music Festival. Chris Stapleton, the Red Clay Strays, Casey Musgraves, Brian Martin will all be there. 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Good luck. It's 1019 POR. Jordan Davis now. Turn this truck around. It's time.

101.9 POR, John, Joy, Courtney, all morning, 12 in a row, all day, just a few weeks away from our first Summer Patio Concert Series show. We're going to have Dylan Carmichael out there for free at the Swick. Hope to see you out there. Here's Zach John King now. Let's get to drinking on POR.

Man, I love watching the recaps that Hearts of Pine post. Man, Fitzy is just a totally different environment when the Hearts are there. It is so cool. 101.9 POR. It's a bummer they lost this weekend, but hey, Hearts of Pine have definitely changed Portland, that's for sure.

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0: 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I got it.

it, baby. You made your trip to Red's Eats yet? Your yearly pilgrimage for the summer? Or are you like, nah, it's too much of a tourist trap now. The lines are too long. 101.9 POR, John Joe, recording all morning, 12 in a row, all day. My name is Riley Reed. This is John Party. It's Boots Off.

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101.9 POR, John Joy, Courtney all morning, 12 in a row all day. Congrats to the Carolina Hurricanes, Stanley Cup champs. I know you were wishing it would be the Bruins. I was wishing it would be my Sabres. But hey, at least it's not the freaking Golden Knights.

0: 101.9 POR Jones. We're recording all morning, 12 in a row, all day. Riley Reed here. So, yeah, gave out a keyword earlier today, earlier this hour, actually, for your chance to win that trip to Bourbon and Beyond Music Festival. I mean, you got Chris Stapleton, one of my all-time faves, Casey Musgraves, the Red Clay Strays, Dave Matthews Band, Hootie and the Blowfish, and Brian Martin, and dozens more. Not to mention there's going to be bourbon. I mean, come on. That's awesome, right? Hotel and airfare included in $500 gift card to cover expenses. Just keep listening for those keywords. Another one, final one of the day, coming up at 5.
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0: 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As South Portland City Councilor Misha Pride said, the issues of flock, a corporation, not the police, have the data, and we don't know where it's going or going to. And I totally get it. And also, it's like super easy to hack those things. Apparently, there's like all these tutorials on YouTube. So, yeah, I'm glad they're getting rid of the flock cameras. 101.9 POR.
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4: Tonight will turn clear to partly cloudy as lows drop down to the middle 50s. Winds will be at the northwest around 5 miles per hour. Tuesday will feature mostly sunny conditions with high temperatures running into the middle 70s and low humidity. Winds will start out of the northwest before shifting southeast around 5 to 10 miles per hour. Expect a dry trend through midweek. The next chance to see some wet weather will be area-wide on Thursday. Temperatures falling down to the upper 60s and low 70s. I'm CBS 13 meteorologist Emily Santum.
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Not this week, but next Thursday, Hardy at Bank NH Pavilion in Guilford. There he is with Morgan Wallen, Eric Church, and Tim McGraw. That is MacArthur on 101.9 POR. All right, now it's Graylin James, Water at a Wedding.

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as cool as I think it would be to go to Shaboozey Elementary, I know they're not actually going to pick that name. They're going to go with the generic one. But there is an elementary school in Virginia. They're trying to name it. And one of the suggestions is Shaboozey. He's from that area, so it makes sense. But they're not going to be that bold or brave. 101.9 POR.

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Yarmouth, happy Monday. 101.9 POR, John Joe and Courtney all morning, 12 in a row, all day. That is one of my favorites there from Stephen Wilson Jr. That is Gary.

101.9 POR, John, Joy, Courtney, all morning, 12 in a row, all day. It's Riley Reid. You know what? I think New York should not be able to win any more NBA championships because did you see what they did to that city? Hey, at least when Boston wins, it's like they act like they've been there, you know? 101.9 POR.

0: It's crazy. 9 years ago, Morgan Wallen was playing a free show in Portland. Now the dude is selling out stadiums bigger than Gillette. 101.9 POR, Jonjo and Courtney all morning, 12 in a row, all day. Acting up in those stadiums, too, a little bit. You know what it is? My theory? He's a werewolf. Everything always happens at night, right? And he has these, like, fits of rage, and it's because he's about to turn. And so he does that to, like, distract his body from actually turning, and also distract us so we don't see him change into a werewolf. Yeah. I know, there's definitely some holes in that theory, but hey, we'll see if it's got some legs.
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1: 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I am Riley Reed. 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
9: Tonight will turn clear to partly cloudy as lows drop down to the middle 50s. Winds will be at the northwest around 5 miles per hour. Tuesday will feature mostly sunny conditions with high temperatures running into the middle 70s and low humidity. Winds will start out of the northwest before shifting southeast around 5 to 10 miles per hour. Expect a dry trend through midweek. The next chance to see some wet weather will be area-wide on Thursday. Temperatures falling down to the upper 60s and low 70s. I'm CBS 13 meteorologist Emily Santum.
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Rolling right along on this Monday afternoon. Lauren Elena there with Chase Matthew, and she's got a new album coming out in August. What's up? Riley Reed here. Got the latest from Luke Bryan now. Country, and she knows it. 101.9 POR.

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101.9 POR, John Joe recording all morning, 12 in a row, all day. He'll be playing MSA in Bangor later on this summer. Riley Green also got a new album coming out in September. Very excited about that.

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You want to see Chris Lane at Bernie's Beach Bar? Well, guess what? Your Country Concert Connection, 101.9 POR, has your hookup all this week. 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

Now, according to the powers that be, we're not supposed to have a heavy hurricane season. In fact, it's supposed to be pretty mid this year, and I'm glad about that. 101.9 POR, kind of taking a walloping the past few years from storms. Be nice if we have a little reprieve, right?

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July 26th, praying for amazing weather and amazing times. I think we're going to get both. Because the band Perry's headlining our closing country music festival that day, and tickets are less than $30. So

0: 101.9 POR, John Joey Courtney all morning, 12 in a row all day. It's Riley Reed. Wow. Jay says that, this is the town of Jay, saying that that data center, which is a $550 million plan to convert the old Androscoggin paper mill, they're thinking maybe we're not going to build it there. You know what? I hate the idea of data centers. I really do. But that is a lot of money that could definitely help Jay, but also no data center. So I am happy about this news. 101.9 POR, how are you feeling about this?
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0: Not only is June Pride Month, but it is also Men's Mental Health Awareness Month. 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John, Joey, Courtney all morning, 12 in a row, all day. If you do need somebody, say so. Just like Dan and Chase say in that song. I know it's kind of a different reason, but seriously, if you need someone, it's okay to not be okay, but it's not okay to stay that way. So get help. 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
7: Tonight will turn clear to partly cloudy as lows drop down to the middle 50s. Winds will be out of the northwest around 5 miles per hour. Tuesday will feature mostly sunny conditions with high temperatures running into the middle 70s and low humidity. Winds will start out of the northwest before shifting southeast around 5 to 10 miles per hour. Expect a dry trend through midweek. The next chance to see some wet weather will be area-wide on Thursday. Temperatures falling down to the upper 60s and low 70s. I'm CBS 13 meteorologist Emily Santum.
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All right, that's going to wrap things up for me. I am Riley Reed. Been a pleasure hanging out with you. We'll do it again tomorrow. Until we meet again, peace, love, and chicken grease. One more keyword to go for your chance to win that trip to Bourbon and Beyond Music Festival. Casey Musgraves will be there. Maybe you will be too. Listen for that keyword at 5. Ben will have it for you.

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101.9 POR, John, Joey, Courtney on 1-8-12 in a row all day. The summer concert season is just starting to heat up. Megan Maroney on the Cloud 9 tour. It's coming to Boston's TD Garden July 6th and 7th.

0: Hey, it's Eric Church. He's on 101.9 POR. John, Joy, and Courtney on 1-8-12 at a row all day. It's Chris Harper in for Ben on your Monday. Hey, speaking of John, Joy, and Courtney, if you missed out on any of the show this morning, last week, even last month, you can go catch up now. It's John, Joy, and Courtney on demand. We've got it for you on the POR app. Go back and listen to what you missed, or go back and hear it all over again if you want to. Maybe it was the latest edition of Hang Up or Hang Out or Courtney's App of the Day, or maybe you didn't know John and Joe have a love-hate relationship. John loves to write books. Joe hates to read them. They talked all about it. Go check it out now. It's John, Joey, Courtney on demand on the POR app. Thanks to Fontis Water Treatment.
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4: 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On a train.

0: Bailey Zimmerman. He's on 101.9 POR. John, Joey, Courtney on 1-8-12 in a row all day. It's Chris Harper in for Ben on your Monday. And POR bringing you the 3rd Annual Clawson Country Music Festival. I can't wait. We're going to be back at Brunswick Landing this year, July 26th. 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I can't wait. 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He'll be there. Stephanie Ryan will be there. Isaiah Bennett, who just wrote a song with Joe, going to be there. Plus, Stedman's Landing. Travis James Humphrey. It's going to be a day. 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
10: Tonight will turn clear to partly cloudy as lows drop down to the middle 50s. Winds will be out of the northwest around 5 miles per hour. Tuesday will feature mostly sunny conditions with high temperatures running into the middle 70s and low humidity. Winds will start out of the northwest before shifting southeast around 5 to 10 miles per hour. Expect a dry trend through midweek. The next chance to see some wet weather will be area-wide on Thursday. Temperatures falling down to the upper 60s and low 70s. I'm CBS 13 meteorologist Emily Santum.
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109 POR, John, Joey, Courtney, all morning, 12 in a row all day. It's Chris Harper in for Ben on your Monday. We just kicked off another 12 in a row for you. You got something you want to hear while you're finishing up the day at work? Let me know what it is. Text me. 207-792-9767. 207-792-WPOR. What can I play for you this afternoon? How about the latest one from Parker McCollum? This one's called Killing Me. It's on 109 POR.

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109 POR, John, Joey, Courtney, all morning, 12 in a row all day. Well, we only have to wait one more year before Tyler and Brian get back together to form FGL. Jagman.

0: It goes Blake Shelton. He's on 109 POR. John joined Courtney all morning, 12 in a row all day. Did you hear about this? L.L. Bean finally announcing their reopening date for their flagship store in Maine. I should have read the article before I went and saw Toby McAllister Saturday night, thinking, great, I'll go check out the new store. Nope. I'm going to be open till September. Oh, well. I'll be back in September anyway.
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1: 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John, Joey, Courtney on 1-8-12 in a row all day. It's Chris Harper in for Ben on your Monday. 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
12: Tonight will turn clear to partly cloudy as lows drop down to the middle 50s. Winds will be at the northwest around 5 miles per hour. Tuesday will feature mostly sunny conditions with high temperatures running into the middle 70s and low humidity. Winds will start out in the northwest before shifting southeast around 5 to 10 miles per hour. Expect a dry trend through midweek. The next chance to see some wet weather will be area-wide on Thursday. Temperatures falling down to the upper 60s and low 70s. I'm CBS 13 meteorologist Emily Santum.
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0: on POR. John, Joey Courtney on 1-812 in a row all day. It's Chris Harper in for Ben on your Monday. Hang on, Josh Ross coming up this hour. Kenny is on the way. Now the latest one from Hardy MacArthur at POR.
1: My name's John MacArthur and I work this dirt.

101.9 POR, not only World Cup fever gripping everybody here in New England, how about the Hearts of Pine women's team? They just got announced. They don't start till next year. And their season ticket options sold out within an hour. They haven't even played a game yet.

0: 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John, Joe, and Courtney all morning, 12 in a row, all day.
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109 POR, John, Joey, Courtney, all morning, 12 in a row all day. Nice week shaping up. Sunny and 75 tomorrow. Rinse and repeat for Wednesday. The next chance at rain, Thursday. Hang out, your forecast is coming up. Another

0: Garrett LaVox and the rest of Rascal Flatts. They're on 101.9 POR. John, Joey, Courtney on 1-8-12 in a row all day. It's Chris Humper in for Ben on your Monday. And if you haven't heard yet, POR announcing the Summer Patio Concert Series. It's coming back to the Brunswick in Old Orchard Beach. This is one of my favorite things we do all summer long. Every Thursday, join us on the deck at the Brunswick for great up-and-coming Nashville artists. Plus, this summer, you can check out Chase Jobe and his band. They'll play after our Nashville act. We kick it all off Thursday, July 2nd with Dylan Carmichael. I can't wait. Not only can you see Dylan and Chase Jobe, fireworks at 9:45, like 100 yards away from the stage. It's such a cool experience. 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

0: There goes Stephen Wilson Jr. It's called Gary. It's on 101.9 POR. John, Joey, Courtney on 1-8-12 in a row all day. It's Chris Harper in for Ben on your Monday. POR bringing you the third annual Claws and Country Music Festival. I can't wait. July 26th, we're back at Brunswick Landing this year, starring the band Perry. Not only that, you can also check out Toby McAllister. He'll be there. Isaiah Bennett, he just co-wrote that song with Joe. He'll be there performing, amongst many others. And there's food trucks and beer tents and kids' activities. It's a full day. Go buy your tickets now. 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
7: A nice stretch of weather is underway. Skies are clear tonight. Temps will cool quickly. Lows will settle in the 50s. Look for a lot of sun on Tuesday. We'll have low humidity with highs in the mid-70s. Mostly sunny skies return on Wednesday after another cool start. Afternoon highs should make it back into the 70s. Our next round of rain arrives on Thursday. I'm CBS 13 Chief Meteorologist Charlie Lopresti.
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109 POR, John, Joey, Courtney on 1-8-12 in a row all day. What's up to Christy? She's checking in on the text line from Saco tonight. 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

101.9 POR, John, Joy, Courtney, all morning, 12 in a row all day. It's Chris Harper in for Ben on your Monday with the latest one from Brantley Gilbert. This one's called Good Damn. It's on POR. You always

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109 POR. Taylor Swift very secretive about her wedding plans with Travis Kelce. I think I would have an easier time finding a government secret than trying to find out what's happening at their wedding. Her latest, I knew it. I knew you.

0: George Burge, his latest ride. It's on 101.9 POR. John, Joey, Courtney, all morning, 12 in a row all day. It's Chris Harper in for Ben on your Monday. And hey, speaking of John, Joey, Courtney, need to catch up with the show before they're back tomorrow morning? Why not go do it now? Check out John, Joey, Courtney on demand. We've got it on the POR app for you. Go back and listen to what you missed, or go back and hear it all over again if you want to. What do you missed out on the latest edition of Hang Up or Hang Out or Courtney's App of the Day? Maybe it was Joe's Feel Good Story, or you missed out on John, Joey, Courtney talking about pollen overload. What is it? Go find out now. It's John, Joey, Courtney on demand on the POR app. All thanks to Fontis Water Treatment. 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And make sure you hang out in less than 6 minutes. We're back to the music with Jason Aldean. Don't Tell on Me. Coming up for you at POR.
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0: Tyler Nance. That one is called Keeps Me Sane. It's on 101.9 POR. John, Joy, Courtney all morning, 12 in a row all day. 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Foo Fighters, Dave Matthews Band, Red Clay Strays, Casey Musgraves, Brian Martin. 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
12: A nice stretch of weather is underway. Skies are clear tonight. Temps will cool quickly. Lows will settle in the 50s. Look for a lot of sun on Tuesday. We'll have low humidity with highs in the mid-70s. Mostly sunny skies return on Wednesday after another cool start. Afternoon highs should make it back into the 70s. Our next round of rain arrives on Thursday. I'm CBS 13 Chief Meteorologist Charlie Lopresti.
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It's Chris Harper. I'm out of here. Thank you so much for hanging out. We're back to normal tomorrow. Ben will be back. I'll be back with you tomorrow night. Don't worry, though. We got you covered tonight. Jeff Parsons, kind enough to step in. I'll see you back here tomorrow night at 7. See ya.

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101.9 POR, John, Joe, and Courtney all morning, 12 in a row all day. My name's Jeff Parsons. Got to tell you about my girlfriend real quick. She loves this song by Ella Langley, Be Her, and she's obsessed with it, and she's singing it everywhere she's going, up and down the hallway, down the stairs to do the laundry. It's the same thing over and over again, but I get it. This is the band Perry, Psychological, 101.9 POR.

1019 POR, John, Joe, and Courtney all morning, 12 in a row all day. It's Charles Wesley Goodwin teaming up with Luke Combs. 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POR.

0: 101.9 POR, John, Joe, and Courtney all morning, 12 in a row all day. And if you ever miss John, Joe, and Courtney, you shouldn't have to because they are on demand when you want it. 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

0: 101.9 POR, John, Joe, and Courtney all morning, 12 in a row all day. And the third annual Claws and Country Music Festival is coming back to Brunswick Landing in Brunswick on July 26th. The band Perry is going to be there. They're the big featured act. Toby McAllister and the Sierra Sound, Stephanie Ryan. 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
5: A nice stretch of weather is underway. Skies are clear tonight. Temps will cool quickly. Lows will settle in the 50s. Look for a lot of sun on Tuesday. We'll have low humidity with highs in the mid-70s. Mostly sunny skies return on Wednesday after another cool start. Afternoon highs should make it back into the 70s. Our next round of rain arrives on Thursday. I'm CBS 13 Chief Meteorologist Charlie Lopresti.
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